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Starship, I am Keith Stevens. Welcome to the show. Middle part of your week. Hope it's going well for you. Fleetwood Mac, Lindsey Buckingham, and Stevie Nicks mending fences. And we may get that long-awaited Fleetwood Mac documentary sooner rather than later. It's Dreams

0: to me. Billy Joel, It's Still Rock and Roll to Me, and Glass House is the album. Keith Stevens, one of the weird movie castings of all time, gave us a movie today that came out in 1983 called The Curse of the Pink Panther. Why was it weird? Peter Sellers had died before production, so obviously he's not in the movie. So what they did, Clouseau is played by an uncredited Roger Moore. Yes, the 007 Roger Moore. Uncredited, and apparently they used the ruse in the movie that Inspector Clouseau had gone through extensive plastic surgery. Movie didn't do well, as I recall. Whether they get pulled over or get into a crash, drinking and driving will change your whole world. Drive sober or get pulled over. Paid for by NHTSA.
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10: for Troy in the Wiregrass. 20% chance of rain tonight, low 75. 30% chance tomorrow afternoon, high 94. Clouds tomorrow night, low 75. 30% chance of rain Friday afternoon, high 95. Again tonight, slight chance of rain, low 75. 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

0: Cyndi Lauper, I'm Keith Stevens. Well, if you're a Rocky fan, you love Sylvester Stallone, get ready. Next month, his biography coming out called The Steps. And I saw him on Instagram a couple days ago. He's in a studio doing the audiobook version, which to me makes a whole world of difference. Now, they can have somebody read the book that has a great voice, but having the actual author like Sly Stallone, I just mentioned to you guys, I did the Bruce Springsteen book. It makes a whole world of difference coming out. The book does on September 29th.
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11: For Troy and the Wiregrass, 20% chance of rain tonight, low 75. 30% chance tomorrow afternoon and Friday afternoon, high 94 tomorrow, 95 on Friday. Tomorrow night, cloudy, low 75. But for tonight, a slight chance of rain, low 75. 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

0: Bruce, Born to Run. I'm Keith Stevens. Mentioned a couple of times, I have completed the Bruce audiobook of his biography, all 18 hours. Fabulous listen all throughout the summertime. My only thing I would love if I rule the universe is to get a revised edition because it ends about 10 years ago.
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1: Fox News, I'm John Saucier. White House Press Secretary Caroline Leavitt will be stepping down from that job at the end of this month to spend more time with her family. Former senior counselor to the president, Kellyanne Conway, who served in the first Trump administration, on Fox's Caroline's time in the White House has been historic.
2: She will go down as one of the best White House press secretaries, definitely for her work behind the podium, but her work behind the scenes that the public doesn't always see.
1: Secretary Leavitt expected to continue a relationship with the president from an outside advisory role. Two people have died after a military helicopter crash in Salado, Texas, near Fort Hood. Cliff Coleman is the spokesperson for the Bell County Sheriff's Office, telling reporters it didn't hit any homes or structures in the area.
3: It crashed into a field. You could tell it was a violent crash.
1: Well, the crash did spark a wildfire. Evacuations have been ordered. 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
4: For Troy on the Wiregrass, 20% chance of rain tonight, low 75. 30% chance tomorrow afternoon, high 94. Clouds tomorrow night, low 75. 30% chance of rain Friday afternoon, high 95. Again tonight, slight chance of rain, low 75. For Troy on the Wiregrass on Classic Hits, 94.7.
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From the Rocky movie franchise Survivor, I'm Keith Stevens. If you are not in a better mood after hearing this great one and wonder from Australia, John Paul Young, I don't know if I can help you. I'm Keith Stevens, and love is in the air. Love is in

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0: The National Weather Service in Tallahassee has issued a severe thunderstorm warning for Geneva County in southeastern Alabama, north-central Walton County in the panhandle of Florida, northern Holmes County in the panhandle of Florida, until 9 p.m. Central Daylight Time. At 8:13 p.m. Central Daylight Time, severe thunderstorms were located along a line extending from near Sampson to near Geneva to near Graceville, moving south at 10 miles per hour. Hazard, 60 miles per hour in gusts and nickel-sized hail. Source, radar indicated. Impact, expect damage to roof, siding, and trees. Locations impacted include Geneva, Hartford, Slocum, Sampson, Malvern, Echo, Coffee Springs, Noma, Black, Gaskin, Kelly's Crossroads, Lytle, Tendale Crossing, Darlington, Laurel, Logan Field Municipal Airport, Geneva Municipal Airport, Holland Crossroads, Hendricks Crossroads, and Cobb Crossroads. For your protection, move to an interior room on the lowest floor of a building. Repeating, a severe thunderstorm warning has been issued until 9 p.m. Central Daylight Time for the following counties: Geneva, Alabama.
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6: For Troy and the Wiregrass, 20% chance of rain tonight, low 75. 30% chance tomorrow afternoon and Friday afternoon, high 94 tomorrow, 95 on Friday. Tomorrow night, cloudy, low 75. But for tonight, a slight chance of rain, low 75. For Troy and the Wiregrass on Classic Hits 94.7.
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0: B-52s and Go Ahead and Roam. I am Keith Stevens. Speaking of the 80s, where we are with that song. Remember the classic movie with Sean Penn, who played Jeff Spicoli in Fast Times at Ridgemont High, where he orders a pizza at Mr. Hand's class? Well, that is becoming more and more a reality here. Here in 2026, 26% of students say they've ordered from a mobile food delivery service to their school. Welcome to the modern era, as my father used to say.
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13: For Troy and the Wiregrass, 20% chance of rain tonight, low 75. 30% chance tomorrow afternoon, high 94. Clouds tomorrow night, low 75. 30% chance of rain Friday afternoon, high 95. Again tonight, slight chance of rain, low 75 for Troy and the Wiregrass on Classic Hits 94.7.
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0: Dr. John, I'm Keith Stevens. A little movie news for you. Apparently, we're going to get a live-action Jetsons movie starring Jim Carrey as George Jetson. Now, by the way, I was so excited with the Grinch movie, and that is one of the movies from the holidays that I cannot watch. I did not like that movie. I know you might love it. I got it. But I saw a photo of him in pre-production, supposed to be about, you know, him getting into the George Jetson car. The only problem is these days I'm thinking to myself, is that really Jim Carrey or AI fakery?
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1: Fox News, I'm Roxanne Evans. A major shakeup in the White House. President Trump says Press Secretary Karoline Leavitt will leave her post.
2: She is the youngest press secretary in history. The president, his post seems to indicate as well that she will continue to play a role as an outside advisor.
1: That's Fox's Jackie Heinrich. 11 people under arrest. Attorney General Todd Blanche cracking down on marriage fraud schemes involving Chinese nationals.
3: Chinese nationals would pay these facilitators as much as $100,000 for assistance in obtaining a marriage, which then allowed them to apply for a green card.
1: In Wisconsin, David Crowley edged out progressive Francesca Hong. He'll face Republican Tom Tiffany for governor. And in South Carolina, Republicans Darlene Graham and Ralph Norman head to a Senate runoff in August. 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
4: 94.7 weather. For Troy and the Wiregrass, 20% chance of rain tonight, low 75. 30% chance tomorrow afternoon and Friday afternoon, high 94 tomorrow, 95 on Friday. Tomorrow night, cloudy, low 75. But for tonight, a slight chance of rain, low 75. 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

Cameo and Word Up, and the word is, it is officially the middle part of the week and officially the middle part of my show. I always get excited because now I know that we're getting closer to the weekend by a few minutes. I get it.

0: And fortunately, it's not a Manic Monday. There's the Bangles, by the way, if you're a fan. Susanna Haas has some new music coming your way in the month of September with a brand new album. Love the Bangles. Love that song. 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
9: For Troy and the Wiregrass, 20% chance of rain tonight, low 75. 30% chance tomorrow afternoon, high 94. Clouds tomorrow night, low 75. 30% chance of rain Friday afternoon, high 95. Again tonight, slight chance of rain, low 75. 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

0: That was one of the first big songs by Whitney Houston. You Give Good Love. We got it for you. Songs You Know, Songs You Love. I'm Keith Stevens.
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0: Naked Eyes, always something there to remind me. I'm Keith Stevens, not a one-hit wonder, probably a two-hit wonder. They had a song called Promises, Promises, which was a big song in the clubs. In fact, I think on the dance chart, Promises, Promises was bigger than Always Something There to Remind Me. How about that? U.S. Mint, as you know, no longer producing pennies because they are too expensive to make, and now they are studying whether or not to get rid of nickels, too. Say it ain't so, but it costs 13.31 cents to produce a single nickel. Come on. You can't get rid of nickels. Those are the ones that confuse me when I throw my change into the change jar and then try to figure out, I don't have that many quarters after all.
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11: weather. For Troy and the Wiregrass, 20% chance of rain tonight, low 75. 30% chance tomorrow afternoon and Friday afternoon, high 94 tomorrow, 95 on Friday. Tomorrow night, cloudy, low 75. But for tonight, a slight chance of rain, low 75. 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

0: There's America and a horse with no name. I'm Keith Stevens. Speaking of Americans, I guess we really are pressed for time here in 2026. 25% of Americans confess to ironing their clothes while they are wearing them. Wouldn't that be a little dangerous? I mean, you know, you're going to scald your skin to make sure that your dress shirt looks nice for the meeting today.
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2: I'm Doc Kirby. Here's a book bit. Cat 5, the 2033 War, Our Debt and China's Rise Converged to Test the Republic, by Bing West, Blackstone Books. The author is no stranger to war, having been on the front lines in Vietnam for a decade, serving in Iraq and Afghanistan, retiring as a lieutenant colonel in the U.S. Marine Corps, and serving as assistant secretary of war. His take on Vietnam, Iraq, and Afghanistan? Our grunts won the fights, but our presidents lost the wars. And they did so due to the hubris that America was too powerful to fail. Our elected leaders have hollowed out the military while expanding entitlements to buy votes. The result is a weakened defense and a debt load approaching collapse. By 2033, he warns, our unsustainable debt and the ambitions of China will collide in a Category 5 storm. It is avoidable, but we have to stop adding to the enormous indebtedness of the American government, and we have to take Communist China's anti-USA strategy seriously. They are not our friends. They use our money we pay for cheap imports to fund their cyber war against us. Meanwhile, the U.S. Navy insists on building the kind of vessels that won World War II but were obsolete by the 1960s. We need better drones rather than better battleships. West analyzes what happened to America in the Vietnam War. Our leaders, especially LBJ, thought we were too powerful to lose, so we did not take a harsh, unyielding military course which won World War II. There was no scorched earth policy, but appeasement and bargains. These were wildly unsuccessful. Wars are fought to impose your will upon the enemy, West writes. What we did in Vietnam, and he saw up close and personal, allowed the enemy, Communist North Vietnam, to run back behind their lines after killing our people. They were willing to stay in the fight until they won, just as we did in our American Revolution under very similar situations and strategies. Why did we lose in Iraq? We did not define success nor persevere. And we claimed the goal was nation-building, but the military doesn't train their combat troops to do that. Their job is to kill people and break stuff. What happened in Afghanistan? Critical mistakes, allowing al-Qaeda to escape, tolerating the duplicity of Pakistan offering sanctuary to our deadly enemies, like Osama bin Laden, wasting energy trying to nation-build, championing indigenous leaders who were losers, and then quitting before the job was done. Now we face a three-tiered threat: reduced military spending, massive government debt, and a rising China who is determined to annex our old ally Taiwan and show the world they have a superior system. West suggests that the Pentagon fire its support contractors and buy a million AI unmanned systems, particularly for the U.S. Navy. He encourages the next president to rally the nation to recognize the threat of China, cut government spending to balance the budget, and exhibit the kind of magisterium that President Ronald Reagan held. Confidence based on an unshakable belief in our Constitution, our values, and our rugged work ethic. The clock is ticking. Bing West returns to WTBF for the Saturday morning show on August the 22nd. 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I'm Doc Kirby. That's a book bit.
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1: Fox News, I'm Ted Lindner. President Trump announcing today White House Press Secretary Karoline Leavitt's leaving her position to spend more time with her family. Former senior counselor to the president, Kellyanne Conway, who served in the first Trump administration on Fox Tonight, says that Karoline's time in the White House has been historic.
2: She will go down as one of the best White House press secretaries, definitely for her work behind the podium, but her work behind the scenes that the public doesn't always see.
1: Secretary Leavitt is expected to continue a relationship with the president from an outside advisor role. And the U.S. military is on track to pull all of its forces out of Iraq by the end of September, marking the end of a presence that started with the March 2003 invasion against Saddam Hussein. U.S. troops pulled out of bases in most areas of Iraq last year, but maintained a presence in the semi-autonomous northern Kurdish region. 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
4: Exploring science in the sea. In August of 2024, a fisherman in Costa Rica pulled in a fish that looked like a refugee from a Finding Nemo sequel, a shark the color of a creamsicle with white eyes. The fisherman released it back into the Caribbean, but marine biologists studied pictures of it, and they concluded that the shark had a combination of two rare conditions. The fish was a nurse shark, a common species in the Caribbean, the Gulf of Mexico, and elsewhere. It's a low-key species that has a rounded snout that looks a little like a catfish. Most adults are gray-brown or yellow-brown on top, with a lighter-colored belly. But the one caught in Costa Rica was bright tangerine. Its eyes were all white, including the pupil. No scary shark-like stare. There's no record of that color combo among nurse sharks anywhere. And there's no record of any shark species with it in Caribbean waters. Researchers said the shark most likely had two genetic disorders, albinism and xanthism. Albinism accounts for the white eyes. Xanthism accounts for the skin color. It boosts the level of yellow pigments. Sharks and other fish use their color to hide from predators and prey. So you might think that a tangerine-colored shark would have a tough time surviving. But the Costa Rican shark was about 6.5 feet long, only a bit less than the size of a typical adult. So it's managed to get along just fine. A tangerine shark sliding through the clear blue waters of the Caribbean. Science in the Sea is a production of the University of Texas Marine Science Institute at Port Aransas. I'm Holly Brawley.
5: When you feel overwhelmed by life's struggles, First Baptist Church of Troy reminds you of these words of comfort from Zephaniah. 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He will sing and be joyful about you. God may not remove your troubles, but He will be there with you in the midst of them. To hear more about God's love, worship with the First Baptist Church of Troy and listen Sunday morning at 10:15 for a live broadcast
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3: For Troy in the Wiregrass, 20% chance of rain tonight, low 75. 30% chance tomorrow afternoon, high 94. Clouds tomorrow night, low 75. 30% chance of rain Friday afternoon, high 95. Again tonight, slight chance of rain, low 75. 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

0: On this National Vinyl Record Day, there's Madonna and Material Girl. And the reason that I bring that up, I have a perfect collection from her first year in the music to probably the late 80s. I have every single one of those 12-inch remixes. And Material Girl was the one that had a little bit of perfume added to it. I assume the scent has dissipated here after a few years. 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
9: weather. For Troy and the Wiregrass, 20% chance of rain tonight, low 75. 30% chance tomorrow afternoon and Friday afternoon. High 94 tomorrow, 95 on Friday. Tomorrow night, cloudy, low 75. But for tonight, a slight chance of rain, low 75. 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

0: Gwen Stefani and No Doubt and Just a Girl, or to my oldest daughter, is simply just Gwen. Hey, if you're looking for a job satisfaction, start your own business. They say entrepreneurs may work those longer hours than the clock punchers, but they have more flexibility in their lives. They earn more and, according to this article, are generally happier.
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0: Fleetwood Mac, I am Keith Stevens, getting you ready for the latter part of your week. 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Tea, nope. 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And finally, yogurt, yes.
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0: I'm Chris DeMeo. White House Press Secretary Caroline Leavitt announces she's stepping down. President Trump reacting on Truth Social.
1: President Trump announcing one of my most trusted aides, Caroline Leavitt, will be departing her role at the end of the month so she can spend more time with her beautiful young children and family, a decision I totally understand and respect.
0: Fox's Jackie Heinrich at the White House. Two students are injured after a shooting at a high school in Georgia Wednesday.
2: There was a group of students inside the bathroom and a verbal altercation took place between two of the students. That verbal altercation quickly escalated into a physical altercation.
0: Houston County Sheriff Matt Moulton, the suspect is in custody. Stocks finishing the day mixed. The Dow finishing down 21 points. The Nasdaq finished up 143 points. The S&P ending up 20. 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
3: For Troy and the Wiregrass, 20% chance of rain tonight, low 75. 30% chance tomorrow afternoon, high 94. Clouds tomorrow night, low 75. 30% chance of rain Friday afternoon, high 95. Again tonight, slight chance of rain, low 75. 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Stillman Martin had been invited to preach at church some hours from his home, but his wife was ill. His young son asked, "Father, don't you think that if God wants you to preach today, he'll take care of mother while you're away?" 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God can use every circumstance to teach us to trust him more. 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

0: Purple Rain soundtrack, of course. There's Prince and When Doves Cry. I'm Keith Stevens. All right, guys, if you're looking to attract a woman, you may want to avoid the following hobbies. They say on this list, these are the least attractive ones to the ladies. And these are the ones that least make sense to me. Gambling, not big on their list. Clubbing, cigar aficionado, anime fan. And finally, and this one doesn't surprise me, comic book collector.
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0: Billy Joel, the first big song for him, Piano Man. 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

0: One hit wonder from the 90s, that is Deep Blue Something and a song called Breakfast at Tiffany's, which, of course, came from a famous movie. 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However, one of the things I did notice about it, directed by Blake Edwards, who would go on later to do the Pink Panther series.
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0: It's McFadden Whitehead. I am Keith Stevens. Thanks for listening. We'll catch you guys tomorrow, same time, closer to the weekend. We'll do the Friday Eve show as well. Guys, competitive, even when we're cooking at home. 64% of men say that they cook at home, and 29% say they would win a cooking competition against their partner. I don't think I would do that. I continue to try to make a great smash burger, bought another griddle, still messy. Tried to make eggs in the griddle, still messy. I guess I am a messy Marvin who will talk to you tomorrow at the same time.
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1: Reginald Hare was a church musician who later served as a parish priest in England and the Bishop of Calcutta. No matter where he served, Reginald was always impressed by the holiness of God. 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
1: For Troy and the Wiregrass, 20% chance of rain tonight, low 75. 30% chance tomorrow afternoon and Friday afternoon, high 94 tomorrow, 95 on Friday. Tomorrow night, cloudy, low 75. But for tonight, a slight chance of rain, low 75. 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
3: News. I'm Ted Linder. New reports show President Trump's trade agenda is bringing jobs back to the states. Commerce Secretary Howard Lutnick telling Fox Business's Kudlow the president's tariffs work.
4: These tariffs protecting American manufacturing jobs, building and constructing those jobs. This is where we're going. And you know what the key is? We're going to have to train young people for these high-tech jobs.
3: Critics of the tariffs claim they only raise costs. President Trump announcing on Wednesday that White House Press Secretary Karoline Leavitt's leaving her position to spend more time with her family. Former senior counselor to the president, Kellyanne Conway, says Caroline's time in the White House was historic.
5: She will go down as one of the best White House press secretaries, definitely for her work behind the podium, but her work behind the scenes that the public doesn't always see.
3: Secretary Leavitt expected to continue a relationship with the president with an outside advisor role. America's listening to Fox News.
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It's all your favorites. We're playing them one after the other. I'm Chris Kellogg. Glad to have you here. It turns out just simply wearing a fitness tracker will get you to walk more. I'll explain coming up in two songs.

0: Cool and the Gang, it's Celebration, and thanks for listening. I'm Chris Kellogg. Well, new research shows simply wearing a fitness tracker of some sort will encourage you to walk up to 40 minutes more every single day. Can you believe that? It's pretty amazing. You put on that Apple Watch or your Fitbit or your Google Health, whichever it is, it can result in shedding about 2 pounds in just 2 months. I can tell you, I have a Fitbit and the goal of steps each day. It's less about the steps. It's more about the zone minutes and getting my heart rate up. You bet I pay attention to it.
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0: Jack and Diane, there is John Mellencamp. I'm seeing a lot of his videos starting to show up on TikTok, by the way, now that he's out on tour, and it sounds awesome.
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0: Kenny Loggins in Danger Zone. I know cats may act like they know everything, but apparently dogs have the upper leg when it comes to knowing stuff. Scientific research consistently shows that dogs generally understand more human words than cats do. Studies suggest that cats typically recognize about 20 to 40 words, whereas the average dog recognizes about 165 distinct words, and some even know upward to 1,000 words. Can you believe that? Yeah, cats, not so much.
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2: 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It appears by its own numbers, the U.S. government seems insolvent. It's reported that the Treasury shows about $6 trillion in assets and over $47 trillion in liabilities. Add it all up, and it looks like the U.S. owes more than $130 trillion it doesn't have. 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

0: Jackson Brown and Running on Empty. Well, the Michael movie is now streaming on Stars. The movie explores the early career of Michael Jackson, of course, through the Thriller album and the Victory Tour. Jafar Jackson, Michael's nephew, plays Michael. And by the way, Lionsgate has confirmed a second movie is in development. It's expected to be released in late 2027 or early 2028. Get ready for it, Michael the sequel. You can stream it now on Stars.
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0: William Cowper had a hard life. He lost his mother at age 6, was mistreated by fellow students, and his father prevented him from marrying the girl he loved. He tried to commit suicide. After a year in an asylum, he was released to the care of a Christian couple and struggled with mental illness, yet wrote, "God moves in a mysterious way his wonders to perform. God never abandoned him, and he won't abandon you." 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
3: At Dillard Funeral Home, we can feel it. 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
1: Fox News, I'm Chris DeMeo. White House Press Secretary Karoline Leavitt is leaving.
2: In a social media post, Leavitt says since returning to the White House following the birth of her second child in May, she has felt she cannot be the best mom her two young children deserve while devoting the constant time, energy, and attention required of the White House Press Secretary.
1: Fox's Jared Halpern, Leavitt will step down at the end of the month. Two people are dead after a military helicopter crash in Salado, Texas, near Fort Hood. Cliff Coleman, spokesperson for the Bell County Sheriff's Office, says it didn't hit any homes or structures in the area.
3: It was crashed into a field. You could tell it was a violent crash.
1: The crash did spark a wildfire. Evacuations have been ordered. One winner in Wednesday night's $1 billion Powerball drawing. The winning tickets sold in Illinois. And stocks finishing mixed on Wednesday. 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

It's all your favorites. We keep them rolling one after the other. I'm Chris Kellogg. All right, we got a big burning question here. How many times do you typically use a bath towel before washing it? Oh boy, the answers vary across the country. We'll talk about it in two songs.

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0: There's Prince in Little Red Corvette. All right, check this out. 24,000 Americans were surveyed and asked this question. How many times do you typically use a bath towel before you wash it? Well, the number one answer was 2 to 3 times. That's where I stand. I'm in the number one answer group. 20% of the vote was for washing it after 4 or 5 times. And 10% of people said they won't wash it until after 7 uses. 13%, by the way, wash it every day. That's where my wife comes in. She's in that small. And by the way, 1% said they don't even use towels at all. I'm not sure what that's about.
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0: The Eagles at Hotel California, they are heading back to the Sphere in Las Vegas coming up this December and January. I'm Chris Kellogg. Thanks for having us on.
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0: Michael Jackson and You Are Not Alone. Well, Julie Andrews is confirming that she will not appear in Princess Diaries 3. In an interview with The Hollywood Reporter, she explained why she doesn't see herself returning to the third film with Anne Hathaway, saying, "I think the absolute truth is that I'm really past all that now." She says, "I'm not completely retired, but it's a different kind of work that I do these days, writing books and recording podcasts and voiceovers. But truly, I don't think I should be part of it." Julie Andrews, by the way, is 90.
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0: Little River Band and Lonesome Loser, and I'm Chris Kellogg with the kids heading back to school. 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
1: News. I'm Ted Lindner. President Trump announcing White House Press Secretary Caroline Leavitt is leaving her position to spend more time with her family. Former senior counsel to the president, Kellyanne Conway, on Fox on Wednesday night said that Caroline Leavitt's time in the White House has been historic.
2: She will go down as one of the best White House press secretaries, definitely for her work behind the podium, but her work behind the scenes that the public doesn't always see.
1: Secretary Leavitt expected to continue a relationship with the president as an outside advisor. And a Powerball player in Illinois has won the $1.04 billion jackpot Wednesday night, the game's largest grand prize of the year. The winning numbers, 4, 26, 66.

0: 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The Crenshaw County Historical Museum will have open house Saturday 10 till 2. The Atlanta Braves host the Arizona Diamondbacks this weekend, Friday and Saturday nights at 6, Sunday at 12:30 live on FM 94.7 AM 970. Lily White Church of the Living God, EPC, presents their 73rd year church anniversary and revival Friday and Saturday nights at 7:30, Sunday at 2:30.
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0: Robert Palmer's Simply Irresistible, Jack Nicholson's grandson Duke, stars in a comedic thriller, kind of a crime thriller, called The Deputy. The movie also stars William H. Macy and Tiffany Haddish. The basic premise is this. A part-time deputy, played by Duke Nicholson, is told to watch a dead body overnight, and the body disappears. And then it's all downhill from there. It's kind of dark. It's funny. It's dangerous. It looks really good, though, in a very strange way. You can Google the new trailer for The Deputy to see Duke Nicholson, Jack Nicholson's grandson.
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13: 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It appears by its own numbers, the U.S. government seems insolvent. It's reported that the Treasury shows about $6 trillion in assets and over $47 trillion in liabilities. 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

0: That's all. There's Phil Collins and Genesis, and I'm Chris Kellogg. 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

0: Tears for Fears and Everybody Wants to Rule the World. 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You pick up the kids from school, ask them how school was, and all you get is fine. 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Who did you sit with at lunch? What was the hardest part of today? What was the best part of your day? You may be surprised how quickly it'll spark a different kind of conversation.
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0: The Cars and Good Times Roll, and I'm Chris Kellogg. Well, look on the sunny side of life. Researchers found that maintaining that optimistic glass half full attitude has been shown to reduce stress, boost your immune system, decrease depression, reduce the risk of cardiovascular disease, and increase your lifespan. All that from having a positive attitude.
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3: News. I'm Chris DeMeo. White House Press Secretary Karoline Leavitt announcing she's stepping down. President Trump reacting on Truth Social.
4: President Trump announcing one of my most trusted aides, Karoline Leavitt, will be departing her role at the end of the month so she can spend more time with her beautiful young children and family, a decision I totally understand and respect.
3: Fox's Jackie Heinrich at the White House. The Phillies take on the Twins Thursday night in the Field of Dreams game in Dyersville, Iowa.
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We're going to talk about competitive cooking. 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

0: Guns N' Roses, Sweet Child of Mine, and thanks for being here. Well, guys are, in fact, very competitive, even when they're cooking at home. 64% of men say they cook at home, and 29% said they would win a cooking competition against their partner. I can tell you, there is no way I would win that cooking competition against my wife. She's way too good of a cook, first of all. And second of all, I have such a small repertoire. I mean, one, two, maybe three items. That's it.
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11: 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It appears by its own numbers, the U.S. government seems insolvent. 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

0: There's Blondie and Heart of Glass, and I'm glad you're here. I'm Chris Kellogg. A lot more of your favorites coming right now.
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0: Ace of Base in the sign, and I'm Chris Kellogg. My wife and I are celebrating 40 years on Sunday. A lot of people have been asking me the secrets to a long and happy marriage. I haven't a clue. I mean, we've been married 40 years, but I still don't have a clue. So I asked AI to come up with a list. Here are five of them. Listen to understand, not respond. Sometimes your spouse needs an ear, not a solution. Protect your friendship. Give each other room to grow. Have inside jokes. And just assume good intentions. Most mistakes are not acts of malice.
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0: The great one, Billy Preston, and Will It Go Round in Circles? And I'm Chris Kellogg. Thanks for being here. It was always great that the Beatles chose him to be on a Beatles record and then, of course, gave him a deal with Apple Records. That was a big hit.
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I'm Doc Kirby. Here's a DC comic book bit. Supergirl 16, Kingdom of Zod 1. New Kandor, a fresh start for General Zod, former Phantom-owned prisoner, but an invasion threatened to destroy his plans. He blames his old enemy, the son of Jor-El. Meanwhile, the kryptonite asteroid crashing to Earth changed the financial status of a very small Latin American nation. Kara, a.k.a. Supergirl, takes up the leadership role vacated by her cousin Cal, a.k.a. Superman, who disappeared after winning the King Omega tournament. She's trying to work with Superboy Connor Kent, clone, and Superboy Prime, another Earth former villain, and Lois Lane has mysteriously gotten superpowers which are inconsistent. They plan to take some of the more dangerous kryptonite objects from El Caldera, but they are shocked to find that Zod is there with a trap set to get his powers back from Lois. Action Comics 1101, Kingdom of Zod, Part 2. Zod's late wife, Ursa, was encased in a special coffin after her death, which was caused by the theft of her Kryptonian superpowers. Zod's son is missing, and Zod wants vengeance on the El family. He fills the Earth with green kryptonite shards, which is affecting humans as well as supers, except for two who aren't fully Kryptonian, Connor Kent and Superboy Prime. Barbara Gordon, Breakout 4. Officer Myrna Shelton has been sent to the same miserable Supermax prison where Barbara Gordon is suffering, and she helps clear Barbara's head of the psycho drugs. Her crime? Stopping a Gotham City Police Department officer from hurting a child. Barbara is again attacked by a vicious guard, and she beats him to a pulp. But Vandal Savage has sent an older Gotham commissioner to the Supermax, and they must rescue her. What they find in the laundry shows it's even more dangerous. Batman and Robin, Year One, Dynamic Duo 1. Bruce is on a rare date when preteen hoods try to rob them in an alley. He defends himself without changing into costume until a mysterious woman in the alley calls them off. Robin thinks it's hilarious, but Alfred and Bruce discover this gang of young thieves has been active in Gotham. Later, when the youngest girl leaves her partners in crime, Catwoman tries to talk to her, only to be brushed off. Clayface, Celebrity Dirt 2. Basil is hiding out disguised as an old man in a rundown apartment, but his close neighbor is a nice young woman who's had a hard life. Meanwhile, the guy masquerading as Basil is using his clay face to injure innocent women. The real Basil wants his life back. Emperor Aquaman 20. Arthur's recent vision of an upcoming apocalypse has led him to embrace the power of the blue, the mystic energy that binds together all waters on every planet. Poseidon tries to take it back, claiming Arthur cannot be trusted with it, but Aquaman defeats him in battle.

0: Ronnie's true self has been suppressed by Firestorm after Martin was split off from him. She tries desperately to reach him. Will it work? Can Ronnie and Martin restore Firestorm to heroic status? Check the website DCEntertainment.com. I'm Doc Kirby. That's a DC comic book bit.
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2: News. I'm Ted Lindner. A Powerball player in Illinois has won the $1.04 billion jackpot Wednesday night, the game's largest grand prize of 2026 so far. The winning numbers drawn 4, 26, 66, 67, 69, and the red Powerball 9. The Prairie State ticket holder, who has yet to be identified, can choose between the $1 billion prize or a one-time $450.5 million cash payout before taxes. The Wednesday night jackpot win broke a 44-drawing dry spell. President Trump announcing Wednesday White House Press Secretary Karoline Leavitt's leaving her position to spend more time with her family. Former senior counselor to the president, Kellyanne Conway, says that Karoline Leavitt's time in the White House was historic.
3: She will go down as one of the best White House press secretaries, definitely for her work behind the podium, but her work behind the scenes that the public doesn't always see.
2: Leavitt is expected to continue a relationship with the president as an outside advisor. 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
0: Here's a TBF update. TNT Open Door Ministry on County Road 105 in Jack holds revival Thursday and Friday nights at 6 with Brother Terry Godwin, Saturday at 5 with Brother Jeff Penn. Pleasant Hill Missionary Baptist Church has extended their revival Thursday night at 7, Friday night at 6:30 with Reverend Dr. Irwin Lee Trollinger of White Plains, New York. Nobody talks more about South Alabama than us. Stillman Martin had been invited to preach at church some hours from his home, but his wife was ill. His young son asked, "Father, don't you think that if God wants you to preach today, he'll take care of mother while you're away?" When Stillman returned after preaching, his wife had written the words to "Be Not Dismayed," and he wrote the music that night. 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

It's all your favorites. We keep them rolling, one after the other. I'm Chris Kellogg. Thanks for being here. Did you celebrate Middle Child Day this week? Oh, boy, I've got some great news about middle children. That's coming up in two songs.

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0: Johnny Hates Jazz and Shattered Dreams. If you celebrated Middle Child Day this week, that's good news. Here's some things you should know. Middle children tend to have less of their parents' attention, but that can turn out to be a good thing. Middle children don't have all the expectations piled on them like firstborns, so they're more likely to settle into activities and careers that truly suit them. Middle kids are also better at seeing everyone's point of view, so they're great negotiators and more likely to have happier marriages. Ha! So there. From this middle child to you.
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0: Duran Duran and Hungry Like the Wolf, and I'm glad you're here. I'm Chris Kellogg. A lot more of your favorites coming right now.
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0: Eddie Money and Take Me Home Tonight, and thanks for being here. You've probably heard that regular exercise can improve your mood, but not all exercises are created equal when it comes to getting happy. A study found the biggest boost to your mental health actually comes when you play team sports. Think about it. You're socializing. That's followed by cycling and the gym coming in third.
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0: Marilyn McCoo, Billy Davis Jr., The Fifth Dimension, and I'm Chris Kellogg. Well, Americans certainly work hard. In fact, so hard, they often forget to take a lunch. 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More than half of Americans skip lunch just so they can work more. 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
1: Reginald Hare was a church musician who later served as a parish priest in England and the Bishop of Calcutta. No matter where he served, Reginald was always impressed by the holiness of God. His most famous hymn reflects the awe of majesty of God. Holy, holy, holy, Lord God Almighty, God in three persons, blessed Trinity. 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
2: News. I'm Chris DeMeo. White House Press Secretary Karoline Leavitt announces she's stepping down. President Trump reacting on Truth Social.
3: President Trump announcing one of my most trusted aides, Karoline Leavitt, will be departing her role at the end of the month so she can spend more time with her beautiful young children and family, a decision I totally understand and respect.
2: Fox's Jackie Heinrich at the White House. One teenager injured and another in custody after a shooting at a high school in Warner Robins, Georgia.
4: There was a group of students inside the bathroom and a verbal altercation took place between two of the students. That verbal altercation quickly escalated into a physical altercation.
2: Houston County Sheriff Matt Moulton, the suspect caught an hour later. One winning ticket sold in Illinois in last night's Powerball drawing, that ticket worth a staggering $1 billion. 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

0: Bobby Brown. And yes, parents, it's that time of year, packing school lunches. A new report says that during the school year, parents spend a total of 432 hours on meal planning and prep. It breaks down like this weekly: 3 hours meal planning, 3 hours grocery shopping, 2 hours packing the lunches, and 4 hours cooking on average. The biggest hurdles: finding foods your kids will eat, keeping lunches interesting, and avoiding food waste. 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

0: The summer of 69, but for the summer of 2026, these are today's birthdays. Sebastian Stan, also known as Bucky Barnes or the Winter Soldier, is 44, and Danny Bonaducci is 67.
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0: Good morning. Good morning. Let's see if we can get this mic working today. I think maybe we're on. Maybe so. This is Stephanie with the morning show here on WTBF FM 94.7. And we're going to take a quick look at the weather before we get into some gospel music this morning. If you have a gospel song you'd like to hear this morning, give me a call at 566-0300.
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0: And this morning, it is fair out at the airport, 75 degrees. Humidity is at 94%. I have a slight wind out there, and visibility is at 10 miles an hour. It is 75 degrees here on the square in downtown Troy, and we are in a heat advisory until Friday at 9 p.m. Temperatures are high, expected to be today and tomorrow. There's a 20% chance of showers and thunderstorms this afternoon. Sunny with a high near 95. That heat index will be at 106. And we could have west winds at 5 miles per hour. Tonight, partly cloudy with a low around 75. A 30% chance of showers in the afternoon on Friday. Sunny with a high near 95. Those heat indexes are expected to be over 107. On Friday night, a 20% chance of showers. Overnight, mostly clear with a low around 74. And then we have rain expected on Saturday and Sunday, tapering off on Sunday night. Highs near 95 on Sunday and Saturday and Sunday, and lows, around 74. So that's our weather for right now. Please take heed to the heat index advisory. Values of 109 could be as high as 109, 110, or 110 until Friday during the day, today and tomorrow. Drink plenty of fluids. Stay in air conditioning as much as possible. Stay out of the sun. Check up on your neighbors and your relatives. Young children and pets, of course, should never be left in vehicles under any circumstances during this heat index. Our heat advisory. Take extra precaution if you spend time outside. Know the risk of heat stroke and heat exhaustion, so you can seek help when needed. This is a hot time of the year right now, and we certainly want to take care. Let's get a little bit of music going this morning, and of course, one of my favorite that I play every time I'm behind the board is Mo Pitney and Give Me Jesus.

0: Good morning. Here's today's devotional entitled, The Perfect Storm. We're reading Mark 4, verses 35 through 41. Late that day, Jesus said to his disciples, "Let's go across to the other side." Leaving the crowd behind, they took him along just as he was. Other boats came along. A huge storm came up. Waves poured into the boat, threatening to sink it. And Jesus was in the stern, head on a pillow, sleeping. They roused him, saying, "Teacher, is it nothing to you that we're going to drown?" Awake now, he told the wind to pipe down and said to the sea, "Quiet, settle, be still." And the wind died down and it was completely calm. The sea became as smooth as glass. Jesus reprimanded his disciples, "Why are you such cowards? Don't you have any faith at all?" They were in absolute awe, staggered. "Who is this anyway? Wind and sea at his beck and call." In his book, The Perfect Storm, author Sebastian Junger reports astonishing facts about the power of a hurricane. A mature hurricane is by far the most powerful event on Earth. The combined nuclear arsenals of the U.S. and the former Soviet Union don't contain enough energy to keep a hurricane going for one day. A typical hurricane could provide all the electric power needed by the United States for 3 or 4 years. Seafarers encounter diverse weather conditions, but those who experience a severe storm have one emotion in common: fear. This passage, Mark 4, 35 through 41, records a gale that threatened to capsize the boat carrying Jesus and his disciples on the Sea of Galilee. In a panic, the disciples awakened Jesus. He calmly rebuked the wind and sea by saying, "Peace, be still, hush," as if he were quieting an agitated child. Immediately, the gale stopped and the water became inexplicably placid. The disciples asked, "Who can this be that even the wind and sea obey him?" Do you feel as if your life circumstances are a mighty storm? Look to the God-man Jesus Christ, who has authority over heaven and earth. 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
1: William Cowper had a hard life. 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

0: News. I'm CJ Papa. White House Press Secretary Caroline Leavitt turns 29 later this month, and at the end of August, she's leaving the Trump administration.
1: She says being a mother and welcoming a new baby while working in one of the most demanding jobs in the world has been the most rewarding yet challenging season of my life, to say the least. I have felt in my heart that I cannot be the best mom my two young children deserve while devoting the constant time, energy, and attention required of the White House Press Secretary.
0: Fox's Madeline Rivera reporting. President Trump says he understands and respects her decision, adding Leavitt will be one of his top outside advisors. Bracing for a potential major storm in Hawaii that's turning southeast of the islands, it's forecast to become a tropical storm later today. And frantically searching for life in the rubble in Colombia following Monday's earthquake, at least 265 people have died. 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
14: With another ARN News update, I'm Leah Brandon. A lawsuit challenging a planned massive data center in Birmingham is going to trial next year. Residents are suing over the project off Lakeshore Parkway. Plaintiffs contend the city should not have issued a building permit. The trial regarding the Nebius data center is scheduled for next March. An update on that parasite illness outbreak. The state health department says more than 100 cases have been reported across Alabama. And Brassfield and Gorey breaking ground on a four-story, 88,000-square-foot building to expand its headquarters in the Birmingham Lakeview District. CEO Rob Blaylock says they're investing in the city's future by expanding their workforce, growing their footprint, and putting resources where their roots are. The project is expected to be completed in 2028 and will create at least 80 new full-time positions. I'm Leah Brandon. And you're up to date around the world, around your state. 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
1: 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Gubernatorial candidate and former U.S. Senator Doug Jones will be in Troy Tuesday for a town hall meeting. The event starts at 5 p.m. in the University Center Ballroom.
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1: On the Troy University campus. Let's start that again. Gubernatorial candidate and former U.S. Senator Doug Jones will be in Troy Tuesday for a town hall meeting. The event starts at 5 p.m. in the University Center Ballroom on the Troy University campus. That address is 7 College Drive. 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And that is a look at your local news.
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1: And in other news, James Chicken Harvest, age 92, of the China Grove community, died recently. The funeral for James Harvest will be tomorrow at 11 at Pleasant Grove CME Church, with Pastor Willie Blackman officiating. Burial in the cemetery of New Mount Zion Baptist Church in the China Grove community. Visitation is today from 12 to 5:30 at George F. Grubb's funeral home in Troy. Warren Leroy Johnston, age 82, of Montgomery, died recently. The funeral for Leroy Johnston will be Saturday at 11 at the Chapel of Green Hills Funeral Home in Troy. Sarah Spencer, age 80, of Troy, died recently. The funeral for Sarah Spencer will be Saturday at 11 at Greater St. Paul AME Church, with Pastor Johnny Henderson officiating. Visitation is tomorrow from 12 to 5:30 at George F. Grubb's Funeral Home in Troy. Mary Jane Seegers, age 82, of Troy, died Monday. Visitation for Mary Jane Seegers will be tomorrow from 10 to 11 at Dillard Funeral Home in Troy. Graveside service will follow at Spring Hill Baptist Church Cemetery. 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
4: And in our weather this morning, we are under a heat advisory until Friday at 9 p.m. Due to the high heat index temperatures that are expected today and tomorrow. It is currently fair and 75 degrees out at the airport. Humidity is at 94%. Wind speed is at 3 miles per hour, and visibility is at 10 miles. It is 75 degrees here on the square in downtown Troy. We're expecting hot temperatures today with a 20% chance of showers. high near 95. That heat index is supposed to be

0: be greater than 105. Tonight, partly cloudy with a low around 75. And on Friday, a 30% chance of showers in the afternoon, sunny with a high near 95. Heat index values as high as 107 on Friday. A 20% chance of showers and thunderstorms before 1 a.m. on Friday night, mostly clear with a low around 74. On Saturday, a 50% chance of showers and thunderstorms, mainly in the afternoon, mostly sunny with a high near 95. And Saturday night, a 30% chance of showers overnight, partly cloudy with a low around 74. Ditto on Sunday with a 30% chance of rain and a high near 95. Rain eases up on Sunday night with a low around 74. We do have some rain into the middle of next week. Monday should be clear, though. We'll keep our eye on the weather. 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
2: In livestock news from Southeast AgNet, the FDA is giving farmers, ranchers, veterinarians, and wildlife managers another tool in the fight against New World screwworm. The agency announced recently an emergency use authorization for Click Extra Wound Spray, a product that can help prevent New World screwworm infections in a wide range of animals. The authorization covers sheep, cattle, goats, swine, and animals including llamas, alpacas, and camels. It also includes certain captive and captured wildlife such as deer, elk, and American bison. The spray is designed for use on or around wounds, including wounds associated with birth, surgery, or routine livestock procedures such as dehorning, ear tagging, castration, tail docking, and shearing. Rather than directly killing screwworm larvae, Click Extra works as an insect growth regulator. The FDA says it disrupts larval development and stops the parasite's life cycle before it can cause tissue damage. The product is available over the counter for topical use, but the FDA emphasizes that this authorization is for prevention only. If an animal already has a screwworm infestation or develops one after treatment, producers should contact a veterinarian about treatment options. New World screwworm remains a serious concern for livestock and wildlife because the larvae feed on living tissue. The FDA says this latest authorization expands the tools available to help prevent the pest from spreading and protecting animals across the United States. For more information, visit southeastagnet.com.
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0: All right, Heather, we're about ready for ARN Sports, but I just want to say thank you for everybody that filled in while I was out. Had to spend a few days with my mom down in Southeast Hospital, and she's doing fine, and she's doing fine and glad to be back. It's time for ARN Sports.
4: I'm Angie Norvell with sports on the Alabama Radio Network. Tua Tagovailoa is gearing up for his first preseason start with the Atlanta Falcons. Head coach Kevin Stefanski says the former Alabama quarterback will play one series against the Denver Broncos tomorrow night. No decision's been made about starting quarterback for the regular season. The Alabama Crimson Tide holding its first scrimmage today. Lots of eyes on who will be the quarterback to lead Bama this season. There's a lot of buzz around Austin Mack and Keelan Russell. Bama opens the season September 5th against East Carolina. At Auburn, the Tigers in full pads in practice at the first fall camp under the leadership of Alex Golish. They'll scrimmage on Friday. Auburn plays Baylor in Atlanta September 5th to open their season. Montgomery Biscuits celebrate last night's victory. Birmingham Barons are staggering after a loss. Biscuits erupted for 7 runs in the first inning, crushed the Chattanooga Lookouts 9-2 at Dabo's Park. Barons scored 2 runs in the bottom of the ninth. Rally came up short, fell to the Columbus Clingstones 4-3 at Regions Field. Teams continue their respective series tonight. I'm Angie Norvell for the Alabama Radio Network.
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11: Major League Baseball, the Rays are thriving winners of a big league best 9 straight. They doubled up the A's while the Yankees did the same with the M's. Red Sox have lost 5 in a row. Cardinals and Cubs both winners. Astros take the rubber match with the Giants. NFL Cleveland will start and battle QB Deshaun Watson in their preseason opener against Chicago. Golf, the St. Jude is nearing its end in Memphis. It's important the stars of the game come out, said Rory McIlroy.
12: It's obviously been a staple on the PGA Tour schedule for a long time. You know, when we played the week before the U.S. Open, hopefully it gets figured out and it's still a part of the schedule in some way.
11: Round one starts on Thursday. And in the NBA, the Lakers are being sold for a record $12.5 billion 2 years after they were dealt for $10 billion. They're sold to Josh Kushner and Bob Iger. And journeyman Russell Westbrook retires after 18 years. He played for 7 different teams along the way. That's sports. I'm Rob Buschke.
2: And in local sports, the Braves took a 6-3 win over the Mets last night in the rubber game of their series with the Metropolitans at Truist Park. Atlanta has today off. Then they will open a 3-game set with the Arizona Diamondbacks Friday at 6. You can catch the action live tomorrow night on WTBF 96.3 FM and AM 970. Also, in closer to home here in sports, The Troy soccer team plays their season debut tonight at Middle Tennessee. That game gets started at, double check that time. Kickoff is at 7 p.m. tonight. Troy soccer opening the season at Middle Tennessee, and that's a look at sports.
0: Well, hopefully in Middleton, are they going to Middle Tennessee?
2: Yes, they're playing at Middle Tennessee.
0: Maybe it'll be a few degrees cooler, but I don't think when it's in the 90s, does it matter? Yeah. If it's 93 or 95, it's still going
2: to
0: be hot.
2: You got to go like to Minnesota, really, to get some relief.
0: My younger son, Justin, really got into soccer his senior year and said that he wished he had played it all his career. He was into baseball, so he played baseball till about eighth grade, ninth grade.
13: Three of my nephews and one of my nieces pretty much spent their formative years in Europe, so soccer was their thing. Their dad's in the Army, and when they came back to the States, they're still doing it. But, of course, they picked up baseball and football, too.
0: Yeah.
13: But, yeah, soccer's great. Kids seem to love it.
0: I've always said I need to play soccer without the ball so that I'm just running, because that's all they do.
13: I played intramural soccer in college, and it's a lot of running. And I ended up being goaltender, turned out to be harder in a way.
0: Oh, I don't know. That run, I never could quite figure it out with Justin. I needed to be looking from on top of the field, looking over the field instead of sitting on the sidelines. I do know they ran a lot, and that's what I need to do, but the ball would trip me up, so I don't need that. But anyway, we're here going to play, get into some music this morning. I'm a little rusty because it's been a while. I feel like my whole life was upended for a few days, but thank you to Chase for filling in, and I hope he's getting to sleep in a little bit today. Abby will be back tomorrow with us. She got to go to a concert last night. I hope
13: Motley Crue.
0: Motley Crue. I hope she can still hear when she gets back. I'm sure that was, if you're into Motley Crue, I'm sure it was a great concert. I don't know how old they are, though. But
13: old.
0: but hopefully they gave a great show, and Abby got to enjoy that. So we're going to get into some music, and we've just got some 60s and 70s songs today that make us happy. And sometimes you just need a happy day.
13: Amen.

0: me closer, baby. Closer to you.
1: And with each beat of my heart, for every day we apart, I'll hunger for every wasted hour.
0: And I-

0: And there you go, some happy songs from the 60s and 70s to get us started this morning. Joy to the World from Three Dog Night, Bus Stop from the Hollies, I'm Gonna Make You Love Me, The Supremes, and A Beautiful Morning by the Rascals. Probably should have started with that one because I do believe it is a beautiful morning out there. Staying in the hospital 24 hours a day with my mom, you forget, all I could see was the top of Southeast. We were on the sixth floor, and you can just see the tops of the buildings and the sky, of course. So that was a plus, but it is definitely a beautiful morning.
1: And we're so glad to have you back.
0: I'm glad to be. My back's a little sore from sleeping in the plastic recliner, but it is good to be back, and hopefully Mom and I both are on our regular schedules for yesterday and today. So anyway, she's doing great. It looks a little bit like Mike Tyson beat her up from a fall that she took, and bless her heart, but she is doing...
1: But she sounds tough like Mike Tyson.
0: She is tough. Mm-hmm. She is tough. That is for certain, but these folks that get into boxing matches and all, I don't know how they don't look like a bruise all over their body.
1: That's right, up there with bull riding.
0: Oh, it is. That right? Would be... Yeah. Well, I wouldn't stay on long enough to hurt anything, hardly. It is time for school lunches, and in the meantime, since I've been away, y'all started school. I know the boys started over at Troy Elementary, and Pike County has started. I think Pike Lib started yesterday. So I think most of our kiddos are in school and on their regular schedule. But school lunches are brought to you by the Charles Henderson Child Health Center, helping keep your kids healthy and safe so that they can be the best that they can be in school. And Heather, I know you have the Troy City School Lunches. I love reading her lunches. What's on the school lunch menu for today?
1: All right. Today they're going to have baked chicken, English peas, glazed sweet potatoes, rice pilaf, wheat roll, mixed fruit, and assorted milk.
0: And then in Pike County Schools today, if I can read it, barbecue chicken sandwich with an apple, baby carrots, and potato rounds. And then, of course, trying to read it from afar over here, your choice of drink. And they have a cookie. It looks like an M&M type cookie that they're having today. So, wish I was out there.
1: I'd love one of those right now.
0: That would be good, wouldn't it? But we want to thank the Charles Henderson Child Health Center for sponsoring school lunches each and every day.
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3: And Heather, I have been listening to see if y'all have announced a Cakes by Joyce Cinnamon Roll Day. So I see that we
4: talk about them. We've talked about them every morning.
3: I see that we are still eagerly anticipating those wonderful cinnamon rolls and cream cheese rolls and peanut butter rolls from Cakes by Joyce. Miss Joyce Dix and her crew, Mr. Jesse and the granddaughters, and Abby and Stephanie. So, Heather, we'll put you on notice that if Miss Joyce needs Abby and I, if she needs us to help, then you're going to have to come help Chase or Doc or somebody do the show here.
4: I will do anything. Because, you know, usually, like, the cinnamon rolls, they come the day after. After I've worked like a week or something. Yeah. And I'm like, no.
3: Well, you can always come up here and share some that Miss Joyce provides to the radio station. But John Mike's even offered to do a remote from the porch again over at Cakes by Joyce.
4: And I wish we could transmit the smell over radio.
3: The smell is what gets it.
4: You know, I can remember when I started working here when I was 18, part-time for my granddad, and those cinnamon rolls, they would come in on Tuesdays then. And
3: right. Well, because she did them every week back then when she had the shop open, and I think Wednesdays was cinnamon roll day at the bakery when she was open full-time. But now she just does them for special occasions, and I know she still does some catering type orders, but we love it when you hear or when you see. I see the text that says, "Hey, we're having a cinnamon roll day. You can announce it."
4: Right.
3: I get a little excited.
4: I can remember when they would come, like when I was first working here, and you know, some people might be having a bad day, but that smell would just waft in here, and everyone was just happy.
3: Yeah, of course.
4: So it was just an instant mood booster when we got Miss Joyce's cinnamon rolls coming in.
3: You know, and every now and then you would come when we got them here at the radio station, depending, especially if it was football season, when there'd be a lot of traffic, a lot more traffic with the sports casting, the broadcasting teams that go around. I'd go into the kitchen and see that white box.
4: Right.
3: And then you open it up and it's empty.
4: Oh, it's just like so happy then so.
3: Yeah. Yeah. You knew Cott had been by when they did, especially when they did the Coach's Connection here in the studio a couple of years. Yeah, would eat them.
4: I usually shake the box first. It seems to let me down just a little bit less.
3: But we'll let you know when Cakes by Joyce does another cinnamon roll day. In the meantime, you can go over to Mama Goldberg's, get a little cake and a cup. I know that will be good for you, and you'll enjoy that dessert. You can share it with a friend if you so choose, or eat it all yourself. But we'll let you know when cinnamon roll day rolls around from Miss Joyce Dix and Cakes by Joyce.

0: Well, there you go. Some fun songs from the 60s and 70s. And then if I see a song that YouTube suggests, sometimes I'll pull it in as well. But that's Spanky and Our Gang with Lazy Day. I don't remember that one too much. I definitely don't remember. I don't remember Spanky and Our Gang.
1: Spanky.
0: Except for, what was that TV show that had Spanky in it? Little Rascals.
1: Oh, right.
0: There you go. Yeah. All right, it's time for Fox News here on The Morning Show. 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
2: News. I'm Gianna Jalosi. White House Press Secretary Caroline Leavitt leaving the administration to spend some more time with her family.
3: The White House indicates there is no controversy regarding Press Secretary Caroline Leavitt's departure. She says being a mother and welcoming a new baby while working in one of the most demanding jobs in the world has been the most rewarding yet challenging season of my life, to say the least.
2: Fox's Madeline Rivera surprised federal hearing tomorrow in the Luigi Mangione case has rumors swirling of a plea deal.
4: So in federal court, he faces two counts of stalking and could spend up to life behind bars if convicted. In state court, he faces murder charges and weapons charges. So what could a federal plea mean for the 28-year-old? Well, if in fact that is why the attorneys are meeting, it could mean that he pleads guilty to one or both of those stalking counts to avoid a federal trial.
2: Fox's Chandler Painter, America's listening to Fox News.
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9: With another ARN News update, I'm Leah Brandon. The state is scheduled to execute Jeremy Williams today for the rape and murder of a 5-year-old girl in 2021. The girl was handed over by her own mother in exchange for money police say she wanted for drugs. Williams told his attorneys not to appeal the death sentence. The city of Helena has approved a 6-month pause on data centers this week and other developments. The temporary ban includes new or expanding data centers, gas stations, auto parts, and mechanic shops, as well as automobile and manufactured home dealerships. And a lawsuit challenging that planned massive data center in Birmingham will go to trial next year. Residents are suing over the Nebius project off of Lakeshore Parkway. Plaintiffs say the city should not have issued a building permit. That trial is scheduled for March. I'm Leah Brandon. And you're up to date around the world, around your state. This is the Alabama Radio Network.
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1: Good Thursday morning. 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

0: 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And that is a look at your local news.
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0: And in other news, James Chicken Harvest, age 92, of the China Grove community, died recently. The funeral for James Harvest will be tomorrow at 11 at Pleasant Grove CME Church with Pastor Willie Blackman officiating. Burial in the cemetery of New Mount Zion Baptist Church in the China Grove community. Visitation is today from 12 to 5:30 at George F. Grubbs Funeral Home in Troy. Warren Leroy Johnston, age 82, of Montgomery, died recently. The funeral for Leroy Johnston will be Saturday at 11 at the Chapel of Green Hills Funeral Home in Troy. Sarah Spencer, age 80, of Troy, died recently. The funeral for Sarah Spencer will be Saturday at 11 at Greater St. Paul AME Church with Pastor Johnny Henderson officiating. Visitation is tomorrow from 12 to 5:30 at George F. Grubbs Funeral Home in Troy. Mary Jane Seegers, age 82, of Troy, died Monday. Visitation for Mary Jane Seegers will be tomorrow from 10 to 11 at Dillard Funeral Home in Troy. Graveside service will follow at Spring Hill Baptist Church Cemetery. Funeral announcements are listed on our website, WTBFradio.com. Just click on obituaries.
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3: And in our weather update for the 7 o'clock hour, the National Weather Service and Troy Municipal Airport still reporting 75 degrees and fair skies. The humidity is at 94% with 5-mile-per-hour wind speeds. Visibility is at 10 miles. And 76 degrees here on the square in downtown Troy. We will be under a heat advisory until 9 p.m. tomorrow night. Due to the high heat index, we're expecting heat index anywhere from 105 to 110. All of central Alabama is under that heat advisory. The hot temperatures and the humidity, the high humidity, could cause heat illnesses. Drink plenty of fluids. Stay in air-conditioned rooms. Stay out of the sun as much as possible. And check up on your neighbors and relatives that may be having issues with air conditioning. If you work outside, start early or wait until the evening. Know the signs and symptoms of heat exhaustion and heat stroke. Wear light clothing, loose-fitting clothing, and drink plenty and plenty of water, and even some of those vitamin waters and Gatorades to replenish your, what do they call them, electrolytes? And then if you have someone overcome by the heat and you think that it may be heat stroke, call 911. We're going to have a lot of warm weather this week, 95, just about through Sunday at this point in time. There is a 20% chance of showers this afternoon. Sunny, high near 95, heat index of 106. Tonight, partly cloudy with a low around 75. On Friday, a 30% chance of showers in the afternoon. Sunny, high near 95, heat index 107. And then on Friday night, a 20% chance of showers, mostly clear with a low around 74.

0: On Saturday, a 50% chance of showers in the afternoon, mostly sunny with a high near 95. And then on Saturday night, a 30% chance of storms, partly cloudy with a low around 74. Rain in the afternoon on Sunday is expected, high near 95. And then a low Sunday night around 74. Rain is not in the forecast for Friday. For Monday, that could change. But I do see it on Tuesday and Wednesday in the forecast. So just be aware, even with our rain, it can cause that humidity to rise and the heat. It can make you overcome with those heat exhaustion signs. Please check on your relatives and friends. That right now is through Friday at 9 p.m., but they could very well extend that heat advisory through the weekend. We'll keep our eye on the weather here at WTBF. You keep your ear right here.
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4: 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Phone 566-8822.
0: And Heather, I forgot to do my rainfall totals. We did have a little rain called in around the area. Mr. Bobby had 10 one-hundredths of an inch out in Banks. At the McCall home, we had 22 one-hundredths of an inch. Our friend Ben down in Greenwood, Florida near Mariana had 22 one-hundredths of an inch. Mike Kreese had 15 one-hundredths of an inch in Country Club. Lamar Roten in Mossy Grove had 12 one-hundredths of an inch. No rain for King Farms there on the Luverne Highway, and that's all we had today. So over the last 24 hours, we had a few little showers come in.
5: Yeah, I left my wheelbarrow. Usually I prop it up against the wall, but I had just a little bit of moisture.
0: Oh, yeah, I'm bad about that, leaving my little wagon out and have to dump the water when I go out the next day. But anyway, let's see if we can get into some more from my main list, and I am adding to it as I see things that come in. But one of my favorite, which they call it a disco song, but it is a little Earth, Wind, and Fire, September.

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0: night, and that was Looking Glass with Brandy. I Saw the Light, Todd Rundgren. Rundgren? I don't know if I'm saying that name right. Probably not. Coming off of our list of happy songs from the 60s and 70s with maybe a little 80s thrown in there when we find something that we like that has been recommended. If you have a happy song you'd like to hear today, give us a call. We'll get it on the radio. We are fast approaching 7:29:30 bell. The day has gone by fast. The morning has gone by fast. So, Heather, you get to be the celebrity guest bell ringer today.
1: I can hear my dad and granddad laughing in heaven.
0: Hey, your dad got to ring it a few times too. When he was here,
1: he didn't take out a slingshot.
0: Go ahead and ring that bell.
1: All right.
0: 7:29:30 bell, brought to you by Clock Setters Club of the Air and Wallace Pump and Supply. Do what you need to do at 7:29:30. And right now, if you don't have those kids in the, if you're not in the line to drop them off, you're probably late.
1: You're late
0: at this point.
1: My grandfather Joe Gilchrist, he used to take us to school in the morning.
0: Oh goodness!
1: And he'd be listening to TBF, tweaking with his CB radio, and saying some things I cannot say on air.
0: Well, it's a little different over at Troy Elementary School this year. They don't have sixth graders. The sixth graders moved up to the middle school. So a little bit different situation.
1: When I was at the middle school, it was 6 through 8. So I guess it shifted.
0: Must have moved back at some point. But the sixth graders, the fifth graders got to move up to sixth grade at the middle school. So 7:29:30 brought to you by Wallace Pump and Supply. 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
4: 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If you want to be on the list to win that Piggly Wiggly birthday cake, or you want to win a Happy Meal, and we are waiting on Mr. Eddie to get back from vacation to get some more Happy Meals. And if you want to win that anniversary rose, if you're celebrating today, you need to get that call in. After we play this song, this is a request, The Thrill Is Gone from B.B. King. After we play this song, we're going to do birthdays and anniversaries. So give us a call, 566-0300.

0: God, I think B.B. King would have kept on playing that song into next week. So we'll cut him off just a little bit early. And we'll go ahead with our birthdays and anniversaries. We've got a good list for a Thursday today.
1: We have a really good list. Yesterday we only had three.
0: Oh, well, yeah. There you go. Sometimes those middle of the weeks are slower. So,
1: right.
0: Happy birthday if you're celebrating today, this August the
1: 13th.
0: I've been so out of it. I didn't even know if
1: you're,
0: I was coming
1: you're
0: or going.
1: To pass
0: so,
1: on that.
0: Anyway, all right, Heather,
1: all
0: read
1: right.
0: our birthdays out.
1: Getting things started. Jerry Coleman is 66 years old today in Brundage. That was phoned in by his wife. Mackenzie Oliver is 21 years old today in Goshen. That was called in by her mother and her Mimi. Alejandro Dominguez Allen is turning 4 years old today in Troy. That was phoned in by his granddaddy. And Coach Justin Cope at Pike County High School is having a birthday today. It was called in by his brother. Bailey Allen in Ebenezer is 29 years old today. That was called in by her church family. Aubrey Lynn Seiler in Brantley is 10 years old today. Her granny called that in to us. Flora Foster is 59 years old today in Brundage. That was called in by her sister-in-law. And Kaylee Stewart is 32 years old today in Goshen. Her friend called that in. Vivi Drinkard in Pike Road is 13 years old today, and her cousin Grace called that in. Wanda Merritt is 80 years old today in Troy. Her family called that in. And we have a member of our WTBF family, Mrs. Oma Jean Dudley. In Luverne, she is 94 years old today, one of our co-owners, and I had the pleasure of knowing her late husband, Mr. Asa Dudley, and now I get to sit on the board of directors with Miss Oma Jean's son, Ross Dudley. So, Miss Oma Jean, happy, happy birthday.
0: Yes, we want to extend a very happy WTBF birthday to Miss Oma Jean, 94 years old. And doing quite well.
1: Yes.
0: For 94.
1: Yes.
0: So
1: Ross always jokes me every time when he and his wife Julie go by, Miss Oma Jean always has a list ready for him, you know, go to Walmart, go do something.
0: Yeah, you have to have a honey-do list for
1: she
0: your
1: She has
0: son
1: a honey-do list for
0: when
1: her
0: he
1: son
0: comes
1: and
0: into town. Absolutely. Yeah. Absolutely. I mean, I have some of that for my children when they come even over to my house in Troy. It's like, please do this for your dad so he doesn't fall and break something. But we want to extend a warm happy birthday to Miss Oma Jean and wishing her many, many more birthdays. And let's see. Let's get our lucky number for today. Our lucky number. Oh, the man that wore this number for the Atlanta Braves was nicknamed Pac-Man. Because he ate up every ground ball that came his way.
1: Oof.
0: Just like Pac-Man, the game.
1: I know who it is, but I want you to say it.
0: Do you know who it is?
1: I think I do, but say it.
0: Rafael Belliard?
1: Yes.
0: Is that who you were thinking of?
1: Because I can just remember, like, seeing that glove, you know, when you get it cut.
0: Yeah,
1: those grounders.
0: That's it. He played shortstop for the Braves, Rafael Belliard,
1: mm-hmm.
0: Nicknamed Pac-Man, and his number was number...
1: Number two.
0: So who is number two on your list?
1: Mackenzie Oliver, having a milestone birthday today, 21 years old.
0: Oh, she's an adult.
1: Her mama and her Mimi called it in. So Mackenzie's 21 years old in Goshen, and you get a birthday cake, Mackenzie.
0: You do. Come by the radio station and pick up your gift card and take it out to the Piggly Wiggly on Highway 231. Mackenzie Oliver, is that what you said?
1: That's right.
0: Mackenzie Oliver. And then we do have some Happy Meal winners. Our Happy Meals are on hold until we get them, hopefully, next week. So, Mr. Eddie's vacationing this week out in the Sunshine State. No, that's Florida, isn't it?
1: Yeah.
0: What is California
1: East
0: called?
1: West. I just say...
0: I don't know
1: West
0: what
1: Coast.
0: They're called. Yeah. He's doing a little vacationing, so we'll get with him when he gets back. So, who are our Happy Meal winners today, Heather?
1: We have two. We have Alejandro Dominguez Allen, 4 years old today, and we have Aubrey Lynn Seiler, 10 years old today.
0: All right. So, those Happy Meals will be ready hopefully next week for y'all to pick up to celebrate your birthday. And no anniversaries today?
1: No anniversaries today.
0: No anniversaries. So, we'll hold on to our anniversary rose from Jean's Flowers. Miss Martha Lynn and her folks over there ready to help you when you need floral arrangements, whether you're doing something just to make you happy or you want to go all out for that wedding, they'll be ready to help you over at Jean's Flowers.
1: You know what I loved about Jean's Flowers?
0: What's that?
1: Growing up here in high school is anytime we had a prom or a Christmas dance, and I always got the nosegay, not the corsage, but we put it in the refrigerator, and it just, that smell.
0: Of fresh flowers.
1: Oh, my God.
0: It is nice.
1: You know, I caught Dickie, my father, opening the refrigerator door just to look at the beautiful flowers.
0: Well, he certainly liked to have flowers on his table.
1: He
0: invited us over for supper one night, and he had an arrangement. He had gone by Jean's Flowers that day.
1: Yep. So those are my memories of Jean's Flowers.
0: Right, yeah. Right. I had a friend that worked for Jean's Flowers for many, many years, and she would sit at a ball game doing ribbons for prom or homecoming, you know, getting ready for the mass influx of that. But anyway.
1: It's amazing how they do that. And the nosegay and they stay together. I mean, it's amazing.
0: They are very talented. I can't do that. In fact, I take things up there to say, hey, fix this for me, because I do not have that skill. But anyway, our Happy Meal winners, say those again.
1: Alejandro Dominguez Allen and Aubrey Lynn Seiler.
0: And then our Piggly Wiggly birthday cake winner,
1: Mackenzie Oliver, turning 21 years old
0: 21.
1: Today.
0: 21. You're an adult, Mackenzie.
1: And her mother called it in, and her Mimi also called it in.
0: All right. Well, there you go. We will have that certificate ready for you here, Mackenzie. Come pick that up today. We'll continue on with a little music before we get to church news today on this August the 13th.

0: Well, there you go. I'm going to have to cut that song short so that we can get to our church news today. Church news is brought to you by Sisters Restaurant. Sisters, located on Highway 231 there across from South Alabama Electric Co-op, and serving lunch from 10:30 to 2 each and every day, and then the first and third Sundays. And this Sunday will be the third Sunday of the month, so they'll have lunch after church there, 10:30 to 2 on out at Sisters. Let's see. I think I have the right menu for them. It's fried chicken legs, chicken fingers, whole catfish, baked chicken breast, and pork roast. You can choose from a wide variety of vegetables and that shrimp platter as a special. Don't forget about that. And then dessert. Take it with you if you need to. Cheesecake with strawberry toppings, strawberry shortcake, coconut cake, peach cobbler, and their world-famous banana nanner pudding, as we say here in the South. So go out to Sisters and get lunch today. In our church news, the Salem Troy Baptist Association Ministry Thrift Shop is open today from 10 to 4. Check them out on Facebook for more information. And then TNT Open Door Ministries on County Road 105 in Jack has revival tonight and tomorrow night at 6 with Brother Terry Godwin, and then Saturday at 5 with Brother Jeff Penn. Pleasant Hill Missionary Baptist Church has their revival tonight at 7 and Friday at 6:30. You can check that out at Pleasant Hill Missionary Baptist Church. Lily White Church of the Living God is having their 73rd year church anniversary and revival August 14th and 15th at 7:30, and then August the 16th on Sunday at 2 p.m. Their colors are red and white. They'll have guest revivalist Bishop W.B. Griffin there as well. Clay Hill Missionary Baptist Church celebrates homecoming Sunday at 2. Their guest speaker is Reverend John Lawrence, and then their annual revival is Monday through Wednesday at 7 with Reverend Carl Hollis as the speaker. It's the annual homecoming and friends and family day and revival out at Lily Missionary Baptist Church on Dean Street here in Troy, Sunday the 23rd at 10 a.m., and then Tuesday through Thursday the 25th through the 27th at 7 p.m. nightly. And let's see, that's our church news for today, brought to you by Sisters Restaurant. Sisters, serving best lunch in town. Go out and get some today, 10:30 to 2, and then Sunday from 10:30 to 2 as well out at Sisters. That was our church news today, and it's time for Fox News here on WTBF-FM 94.7, your classic hit station.
1: News. I'm CJ Papa. President Trump searching for a new White House press secretary now that Caroline Leavitt says she's leaving at the end of the month. White House Deputy Chief of Staff for Policy Stephen Miller speaking to Fox.
2: She has served this president so well, this administration so well, this country so well, and very importantly, she's been a role model to millions and millions of young women all across this country.
1: Fox's Peter Ducey at the White House with the president's reaction.
3: Caroline will now be one of my top outside advisors and an influential voice within the Republican Party as we work to defy history and conclusively win the midterm elections.
1: Flooding and fog, closing or delaying schools in parts of Indiana drenched by storms over the past 2 days. More than 250,000 power outages remain this morning statewide. 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
5: With another ARN News update, I'm Leah Brandon. A lawsuit challenging a planned massive data center in Birmingham is going to trial next year. Residents are suing over the project off Lakeshore Parkway. Plaintiffs contend the city should not have issued a building permit. The trial regarding the Nebius data center is scheduled for next March. An update on that parasite illness outbreak. The state health department says more than 100 cases have been reported across Alabama. And Brassfield and Gorey breaking ground on a four-story, 88,000-square-foot building to expand its headquarters in the Birmingham Lakeview District. CEO Rob Blaylock says they're investing in the city's future by expanding their workforce, growing their footprint, and putting resources where their roots are. The project is expected to be completed in 2028 and will create at least 80 new full-time positions. I'm Leah Brandon, and you're up to date around the world, around your state. 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

0: 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If your last name begins with JK or L, renew your vehicle tag this month. Summer hours for the Pioneer Museum of Alabama are Wednesday through Saturday, 9 to 5. The museum is located on 231 North in Troy. The Crenshaw County Historical Museum will have open house Saturday from 10 to 2. The Union Springs City Council meets Monday night at 6 at the County Courthouse. No worries. The Pike County Sheriff's Office is taking applications for corrections officers. Applicants must be at least 19 years old and have a valid driver's license, a high school diploma or GED, and be a person of good moral character and reputation. For more information, phone 334-566-4347 or visit pikecountysheriff.com. Gubernatorial candidate and former U.S. Senator Doug Jones will be in Troy Tuesday for a town hall meeting. The event starts at 5 p.m. in the University Center Ballroom on the Troy University campus. That address is 7 College Drive. The town hall meeting with Doug Jones is free and open to the public. For more information, visit DougJones.com. And Stephanie, that is a look at your news for this Thursday morning.
1: Hey, Heather, tell us when the Braves are playing.
0: Oh, Braves are playing. They have today off. They're going to play tomorrow in Atlanta starting at 6. They open a 3-game set with the Arizona Diamondbacks.
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0: And in other news, James Chicken Harvest, age 92, of the China Grove community, died recently. The funeral for James Harvest will be tomorrow at 11 at Pleasant Grove CME Church with Pastor Willie Blackman officiating. Burial will follow in the cemetery of New Mount Zion Baptist Church in the China Grove community. Visitation is today from 12 to 5:30 at George F. Grubb's funeral home in Troy. Warren Leroy Johnston, age 82, of Montgomery, died recently. The funeral for Leroy Johnston will be Saturday at 11 at the Chapel of Green Hills Funeral Home in Troy. Sarah Spencer, age 80, of Troy, died recently. The funeral for Sarah Spencer will be Saturday at 11 at Greater St. Paul AME Church with Pastor Johnny Henderson officiating. Visitation is tomorrow from 12 to 5:30 at George F. Grubb's Funeral Home in Troy. Mary Jane Seegers, age 82, of Troy, died Monday. Visitation for Mary Jane Seegers will be tomorrow from 10 to 11 at Dillard Funeral Home in Troy. Graveside service will follow at Spring Hill Baptist Church Cemetery. Funeral announcements are listed on our website, WTBFradio.com. Just click on obituaries.
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1: And in our 8 o'clock weather update, Troy Municipal Airport is reporting fair skies with 70.

79 degrees out there. Humidity is down just a little bit at 88%. Wind speeds are calm. Visibility is at 10 miles per hour, and we now have a heat index of 83. It is 79 degrees here on the square, 79.9, so we're pushing 80, as close as you can get on our thermometer here. We are under a heat advisory today until 9 p.m. tomorrow due to those heat index, that excessive heat that we are expecting. Please be on the lookout for those that may be suffering from heat exhaustion or heat stroke. Wear light clothes, loose-fitting clothing when possible. Stay in the shade if you're working outside. Remember that strenuous activity can cause you to sweat and lose fluid. If you think you're having a heat stroke, please call 911. That is a medical emergency. We are expecting temperatures to be 95 today with a heat index of 105. Calm winds becoming around 5 miles per hour. 20% chance of showers in the afternoon tonight. Partly cloudy with a low around 75. On Friday, a 30% chance of showers. Sunny with a high near 95 and that heat index of over 105. On Friday night, a 20% chance of showers and thunderstorms, mostly clear with a low around 74. And Saturday, a 50% chance of showers in the afternoon, mostly sunny with that high near 95. Saturday night, a 30% chance of showers, partly cloudy with a low around 74. And those 90s and 96, mid-90s and Monday 96, Tuesday 96 and Wednesday 95. So don't be surprised if that heat index or that heat warning, heat advisory doesn't continue into next week with the temperatures that we are expecting. So please be careful. Check on your friends and neighbors and do not leave your kids or pets in a car, of course. We know that. Let's get into some music. Since we've been doing a lot of talking, we'll check in with the Pike County the Southeast Ag Network here in just a minute.

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1: From the Southeast AgNet, it's Bottom Line. Well, you might say the grain trade is taking yesterday's production numbers with a grain of salt, already looking forward to this September report on the 11th. Yesterday's report was based on farmer surveys, surveys that were returned anyway, and satellite data. Now, in the coming weeks, private crop scouts and USDA teams will be heading to the fields and conducting in-field surveys for the September report. They'll be pulling back ears, counting rows, and actually measuring plant populations. With weekly crop ratings, their lowest of the season for corn, soybeans, and spring wheat for that matter, it looks unlikely in our view that corn can push past 153 bushels per acre on a national yield. This is the Bottom Line Report. We're watching December corn 457-458 level by the close tomorrow.
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3: And in our weather for the last time this morning, it is fair and 84 degrees out at the Troy Municipal Airport. Humidity is at 80%, wind speed at 8 miles per hour, visibility at 10 miles, and the heat index is 94. It is 83 degrees here on the square in downtown Troy, and we are under a heat advisory until Friday at 9 p.m. We're expecting sunny skies with a high near 95 and that heat index of 105 or greater today, a 20% chance of showers in the afternoon, and tonight partly cloudy with a low around 75. On Friday, a 30% chance of showers and thunderstorms in the afternoon, sunny with a high near 95 and a heat index as high as 107. On Friday night, a 20% chance of showers, mostly clear with a low around 74. Saturday has rain chances at 50% in the afternoon, high near 95, and a low Saturday of 74. Don't watch out for those heat indexes today. Please take care and watch out for heat stroke.
4: Remember, one thing I've learned walking the dog, if you're thirsty, you're already a little dehydrated.
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3: 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Glad to be back, and thank you to Heather for filling in for Abby. I'm expecting Abby back if she came home tomorrow morning. And y'all have a wonderful and wonderful day. And thank you to Chase for filling in as well. It's been a great day. 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
4: Have a good one.
5: Pelosi, a big shakeup at the White House. Caroline Leavitt leaving her post as press secretary at the end of the month to focus on taking care of her kids.
6: The president says Caroline will now be one of my top outside advisors and an influential voice within the Republican Party as we work to defy history and conclusively win the midterm elections.
5: Fox's Peter Ducey at the White House. Now the Department of Homeland Security is going to provide electric shock gloves to immigration enforcement agents. Borders our Tom Homan told Fox.
7: So the glove is, you know, the latest thing they're looking at to help in situations. You've seen the videos in the past year and a half, the fights on the street where officers are overwhelmed. This would be a tool they can use to make someone compliant.
5: But the ACLU is calling all of this a recipe for harm to the public. 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

0: Incredible Marvin Gaye wrapping up the year 1982 by releasing the lead single from his Midnight Love album, Some Sexual Healing. Jay Coffey with a couple of things you might want to know. Well, Rod Stewart will be unable to continue his farewell tour following a coronary stent procedure. His one last time farewell tour is now officially canceled. And it's been 30 years since Mel Gibson and Danny Glover last starred in a Lethal Weapon film. But according to Gibson, the next installment in the franchise is the best one yet. No announced release date yet for Lethal Weapon 5.
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0: Meatloaf scoring himself an international number one hit and his breakout hit, I'll Do Anything for Love, But I Won't Do That. Jay Coffey, new in theaters tomorrow. The End of Oak Street, a mysterious cosmic event rips Oak Street from suburbia and transports their neighborhood to someplace unknown. This is an extremely entertaining popcorn movie complete with jump scares, big thrills, audience screams, and plenty of moments that practically beg you to shout at the screen. It's rated PG-13, 83% fresh on Rotten Tomatoes.
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0: Gloria Gaynor, she's been in the business since 1965. Of course, I Will Survive was her biggest hit. The song is in the Library of Congress and has sold more than 15 million copies. Hey, it is Jay Coffee, so you just might want to switch from coffee to tea. Now, apparently, black and green tea can be an effective way to increase weight loss, according to studies. Now, drinking between 2 to 4 cups per day has been linked to weight loss in multiple studies. Now, people in the studies lost weight without making any other dietary or lifestyle changes apart from just drinking tea.
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3: 1521, Spanish conquistador Hernando Cortes captured present-day Mexico City from the Aztec Indians with fewer than 24 men and a few firearms, while the Aztec army numbered more than 100,000 men in arms. So how did Cortes defeat them? Tens of thousands of the oppressed masses rose up against their masters. They saw Cortes as their liberator, and so the shackles of a cruel and bloodthirsty tyranny were thrown off. 1624, French King Louis XIII named Cardinal Richelieu his first minister, while a churchman would dominate European affairs for the next generation. 1704, the Battle of Blenheim was fought during the War of the Spanish Succession, resulting in a victory for English and Austrian forces. It was one of 7 major wars that the British Empire fought in the 18th century. 1819, Sir George Grove, an English engineer who became the first director of the Royal College of Music and the first editor of the Dictionary of Music and Musicians, was born. 1860, birth anniversary of legendary sharpshooter Annie Oakley, who toured with Buffalo Bill's Wild West Show for 17 years. 1876, the first complete performance of Richard Wagner's The Ring of the Nibelungs began on this date and continued for 4 successive evenings. He based this cycle of operas on Scandinavian, German, and Icelandic saga and myths. 1888, birth anniversary of John Logie Baird in Helensburgh, Scotland. He was the first person to demonstrate a working television. 1899, birth anniversary of English master film director Sir Alfred Hitchcock. He pioneered innovative film techniques while directing classics like The 39 Steps, Rebecca, Rear Window, North by Northwest, Strangers on a Train, Vertigo, To Catch a Thief, and The Birds, among others. 1934, the satirical comic strip Little Abner, created by Al Capp, made its debut in newspapers across America. 1942, Walt Disney's animated feature Bambi premiered at Radio City Music Hall in New York. 1960, the first two-way telephone conversation by satellite took place with the help of Echo One. 1961, Berlin was divided as East Germany sealed off the border between the city's eastern and western sections to halt the flight of refugees and began building its infamous wall. Having birthdays, actor, radio personality Danny Bonaduce of The Partridge Family is 67. Actress Quinn Cummings of The Goodbye Girl and Family is 59. Governor of Arkansas, former White House press secretary under the first Trump administration, Sarah Huckabee Sanders is 44, as is actor Sebastian Stan of The Falcon and the Winter Soldier, the Captain America films, and I, Tonya, born in Romania. Actor Kevin Teig of Emergency, The Graduate, and What's Eating Gilbert Grape is 82. It happened on this day, August the 13th. Today in History is brought to you by Troy Animal Clinic, caring for the pets of Pike County more than half a century. I'm Doc Kirby reporting for WTBF.
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1: News. I'm CJ Pop. A key reading on inflation focused on prices. The wholesale level is out this morning.
2: The producer price index for July suggests inflation remained tame at the wholesale level. The PPI was flat after a decline in June, reflecting lower energy prices, though oil and gasoline prices were elevated in July.
1: Fox's Ginny Casola. U.S. Ambassador to Israel Mike Huckabee says the U.S. Embassy stepped in, rejecting claims the U.S. did nothing when a Palestinian family was harassed in a West Bank settlement. He called those responsible Israeli terrorists. The Fox weather forecast calls for clearing today in Des Moines for day one of the Iowa State Fair.
3: This year, we've got a brand new exhibit under the grandstand about America 250. 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
7: 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Your Troy area weather today, sunny with a high near 95, heat index 106, a 20% chance of showers in the afternoon. Tonight, partly cloudy with a low around 75. On Friday, rain chances in the afternoon, high near 95, low on Friday night around 74, and a 20% chance of rain. We are under a heat advisory until Friday at 9 p.m. Again today, sunny with a high near 95, heat index 106, and a chance of afternoon showers.
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0: Open Your Heart. The song was actually originally written for Cyndi Lauper, but it was Madonna that would turn it into a huge hit in early 1987, coming off her album True Blue. Jay Coffey, so from the Journal of Social and Clinical Psychology, just about everybody looks forward to the weekend, when most of us get a mood boost, according to studies. Now, people in the study reported better moods, greater vitality, and fewer aches and pains from Friday evening through Sunday afternoon as compared with the rest of the week. Now, working men and women across all occupations felt mentally and physically better on the weekends, regardless of income, work hours, education, age, or marital status. We are definitely working for the weekend. Whether you get pulled over or get into a crash, drinking and driving will change your whole world. Drive sober or get pulled over. Paid for by NHTSA.
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13: 94.7 weather. today, sunny with a high near 95, heat index 106, a 20% chance of showers in the afternoon. Tonight, partly cloudy with a low around 75. On Friday, rain chances in the afternoon, high near 95, low on Friday night around 74, and a 20% chance of rain. We are under a heat advisory until Friday at 9 p.m. Again today, sunny with a high near 95, heat index 106, and a chance of afternoon showers.
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0: Fleetwood Mac, they would wrap up the decade of the 1970s releasing off their Tusk album, Sarah.
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0: They came to us from Los Angeles. The Red Hot Chili Peppers taking us into summertime 1992 with Under the Bridge. It is Jay Coffey. So The Lowdown, the acclaimed drama starring Ethan Hawke, is going to be returning this fall. Now, season two will add Academy Award winner Tommy Lee Jones and four-time Emmy nominee Betty Gilpin to the cast. It will premiere on Wednesday, October the 14th on FX and also on Hulu. Today's Daily Double Play group sounded like the Beatles, and they were produced by George Harrison.
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4: Your Troy area weather today, sunny with a high near 95, heat index 106, a 20% chance of showers in the afternoon. Tonight, partly cloudy with a low around 75. On Friday, rain chances in the afternoon, high near 95, low on Friday night around 74, and a 20% chance of rain. We are under a heat advisory until Friday at 9 p.m. Again today, sunny with a high near 95, heat index 106, and a chance of afternoon showers.
12: 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Well, that's kind of a misnomer. Fact is, the Lutheran Hour was never really an hour. 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

0: The Daily Double Play wraps up with Day After Day by the Welsh band Badfinger. That's off their 1971 album Straight Up. Now, the song was written by their lead singer Pete Ham and produced by George Harrison, who also plays slide guitar on the song. Released as a single in November 1971, it would become the group's highest charting single, peaking at number 4 on the Billboard pop charts. And we got things rolling with Baby Blue, also from Straight Up. The song was written by Pete, but this time it was produced by Todd Rundgren. In 2013, the song was predominantly featured in the closing moments of the final episode of Breaking Bad.
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3: It's time for Farm and Ranch headlines on the Southeast AgNet. I'm Tyron Spearman reporting. What happened to the farm bill? Congress adjourned and are taking a recess, and we'll be back in mid-September, but Farm Bill 2.0 was not finished. The proposed legislation, commonly known as Farm Bill 2.0, builds upon the historic ag investments that were included in the One Big Beautiful Bill earlier this year. They're going to further strengthen key Farm Bill provisions, they say, with this 2.0. This includes some for the peanut industry. The bill ensures the continued operation of the market assistance loan, and by clarifying the program authority, also maintain the availability during our future lapses in federal government funding. If the government closes, the funding will continue. Also strengthening the farm safety net and providing greater certainty for peanut producers. The legislation also reinforces support for ag export markets, which is a top priority for the U.S. peanut industry, and includes provisions for nutrition and emergency food assistance program. So 2.0 is still on the table in the Senate, and we'll have to wait to mid-September when they come back to approve it in the Senate, then back to the House, and then to the President's desk. But it's a long way till 2.0 is approved.
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1: News, I'm D'Angelo. A standoff continues in the Strait of Hormuz with Iran saying no vessel gets through without their permission.
2: This came after President Trump posted yesterday on Truth Social saying in part the USA has total control over the Strait of Hormuz. Our naval blockade is being called by everyone a wall of steel.
1: That's Fox's Trey Yang's new Fox News polling shows Democrats have a good chance of flipping a Senate seat in Maine with Democrat Troy Jackson with a narrow lead over Republican Susan Collins.
3: This comes as Republicans have been working for months now to tie Jackson to the Democratic Socialists of America, telling voters this guy is just too progressive for the state of Maine. But voters say they're actually more worried about Collins' ties to President Trump, with more than half of the voters saying she's just too aligned with the president.
1: Fox's Alexis McAdams, America's listening to Fox News.
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8: weather. Today, sunny with a high near 95, heat index 106, a 20% chance of showers in the afternoon. Tonight, partly cloudy with a low around 75. On Friday, rain chances in the afternoon, high near 95, low on Friday night around 74, and a 20% chance of rain. We are under a heat advisory until Friday at 9 p.m. Again today, sunny with a high near 95, heat index 106, and a chance of afternoon showers.
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It is your buddy Jay Coffey, and coming up in less than 10 minutes, we're going to take a look at a couple of signs your body is begging for rest.

0: Chart topper in 25 countries, Roxette's The Look with Jay Coffey. So here are a few tips to recognize when you are running on empties. Now, constant fatigue isn't the same as sleeplessness. 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
12: Your Troy area weather today, sunny with a high near 95, heat index 106, a 20% chance of showers in the afternoon. Tonight, partly cloudy with a low around 75. On Friday, rain chances in the afternoon, high near 95, low on Friday night around 74, and a 20% chance of rain. We are under a heat advisory until Friday at 9 p.m. Again today, sunny with a high near 95, heat index 106, and a chance of afternoon showers.
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1: They came to us from England, EMF scoring their biggest hit with their debut single, Summertime Action 1991, and Unbelievable. Jay Coffey, so new in theaters tomorrow, Paw Patrol, the Dino Movie. So after their ship gets caught in a mysterious storm, the Paw Patrol pups crash land on an uncharted tropical island filled with dinosaurs. Paw Patrol, the Dino Movie is fun, empathetic, packed with heart, laughs, and stunning visuals. It's a roaring success for the entire family. 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
9: 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It appears by its own numbers, the U.S. government seems insolvent. 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

0: 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Hey, it is Jay Coffey, and did you know 19% of people think clearing your throat is the most annoying sound? At any given moment, there are 1,800 thunderstorms happening on planet Earth. 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
8: Today, sunny with a high near 95, heat index 106, a 20% chance of showers in the afternoon. Tonight, partly cloudy with a low around 75. On Friday, rain chances in the afternoon, high near 95, low on Friday night around 74, and a 20% chance of rain. We are under a heat advisory until Friday at 9 p.m. Again today, sunny with a high near 95, heat index 106, and a chance of afternoon showers.
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1: 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The Crenshaw County Historical Museum will have open house Saturday from 10 to 2. The Union Springs City Council meets Monday night at 6 at the County Courthouse. AA meets Monday night at 7 at First Baptist Church in Luverne. Gubernatorial candidate and former U.S. Senator Doug Jones will be in Troy Tuesday for a town hall meeting. The event starts at 5 p.m. in the University Center Ballroom on Troy University's campus. The town hall meeting is free and open to the public. Visit DougJones.com for more information. 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And in other news, Mary Jane Siggers, age 82, of Troy, died Monday. Visitation for Mary Jane Siggers will be Friday from 10 to 11 at Dillard Funeral Home in Troy, followed by graveside services at Spring Hill Baptist Cemetery, Dillard Funeral Home of Troy directing. James Chicken Harvest, age 92, of the China Grove community, died recently. Funeral services for James Harvest will be Friday at 11 at Pleasant Grove CME Church, with Pastor Willie Blackman officiating, and burial in the New Mount Zion Baptist Church Cemetery in the China Grove community. Visitation is Thursday from 12 to 5:30. George F. Grubb's Funeral Home directing. Walter Leroy Johnston, age 82, of Montgomery, died recently. Funeral services for Leroy Johnston will be Saturday at 11 at Green Hills Funeral Home. Sarah Spencer, age 80, of Troy, died recently. The funeral service for Sarah Spencer is Saturday at 11 at Greater St. Paul AME Church, with Pastor Johnny Henderson officiating, and visitation Friday from noon to 5:30, George F. Grubb's Funeral Home directing. Funeral announcements are listed on our website at WTBFradio.com. Just click on obituaries. 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

0: From their album 5150, A Little Touch of Van Halen, and Why Can't This Be Love? 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
13: Your Troy area weather today, sunny with a high near 95, heat index 106, a 20% chance of showers in the afternoon. Tonight, partly cloudy with a low around 75. On Friday, rain chances in the afternoon, high near 95, low on Friday night around 74, and a 20% chance of rain. We are under a heat advisory until Friday at 9 p.m. Again today, sunny with a high near 95, heat index 106, and a chance of afternoon showers.
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0: John Waite, former lead singer of The Babies, actually wanted to record Missing You with the group, but they turned him down, so he did it solo and scored himself a huge hit.
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0: now. It's 867-5309. According to group member Jim Keller, who actually co-wrote the song, he actually got Jenny's number off of a bathroom stall in a men's room at a bar. Did date her for a while, but she was a real girl. It is Jay Coffey. So Apple TV released their heartwarming trailer for season 5 of the award-winning series Stillwater. Now, the first 4 seasons of the Peabody and Daytime Emmy award-winning series based on the best-selling book is available right now on Apple TV. 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
10: The U.S. Treasury quietly released its official financial report for 2025. It appears by its own numbers, the U.S. government seems insolvent. It's reported that the Treasury shows about $6 trillion in assets and over $47 trillion in liabilities. Add it all up, and it looks like the U.S. owes more than $130 trillion it doesn't have. 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

0: Some tasty, hot August action out of 1976, the second single to come off their Fly Like an Eagle album, the Steve Miller Band's Rockin' Me. Hey, it's Jay Coffey. So from one poll survey, if you're one of those people who believes it's all downhill after turning 30, well, this study might cheer you up. It turns out most Americans believe the best years of our lives doesn't come until age 37 and hopefully beyond.
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2: In specialty crop news on the Southeast AgNet, I'm Clint Thompson. Increased rainfall in Alabama has provided difficult weather conditions to grow tomatoes in recent weeks. That's according to Chad Smith, who grows tomatoes in St. Clair County in the northern part of the state.
3: I would prefer for it to be dry versus too wet, but it got to the point it was a little too dry. But I'd rather work in that element over the rain. At least when it's dry, you can go to work. But when it's raining, you can't spray, you can't irrigate, you can't fertilize, you can't do your plantings, all that stuff on time like normal. And not just that, but it hurts the crop really bad as well. So been pretty much one of the tougher years. For sure.
2: Rainfall can lead to a decrease in fruit quality and appearance, impacting the fruit's marketability.
3: Quality wise, blemishes, it decreases the yield, it can crack them, and then even tomatoes that it may blemishes and different problems as far as just the appearance of it. But when you go to put it in a box and then it can be 5-6 days later, you're going to have some blight issues, different things that can make it rot and stuff like that from too much rain. So not only does it affect the appearance, but it can affect the quality of it lasting as well. So.
2: Most of Alabama has received its fair share of rainfall in recent weeks, as evidenced by the latest releases of the U.S. Drought Monitor.
3: We've had our share. I know even like the states north of us, like Tennessee, North Carolina, does a lot of tomato production there. They're getting their fair share of it, too. There's times that we've had, weeks that we've had more. There's weeks they've had more. But I watch even like down y'all's way, South Alabama, South Georgia. I know y'all had y'all shares at certain times, but I think a lot of our regions up around this way has probably got the most here recently.
2: For more information, see specialtycropgrower.com. I'm Clint Thompson with the Southeast AgNet.
4: 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I'm now a regular participant on the morning show. Having been involved with Alabama politics for many decades, I'm often asked by many political candidates, "Steve, I've got limited campaign money. 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
1: Gianna Gelosi, Iran is again insisting it controls the Strait of Hormuz the day after President Trump again claimed the U.S. controls the waterway.
2: The focus on Iran comes as we're also tracking developments between Israel and Lebanon. Talks are set to resume in September in Rome, aimed at normalizing ties between the two countries and disarming Iran-backed Hezbollah. Still, details have to be worked out about proposed security zones.
1: Fox's Trey Yanks in Tel Aviv, the vice president referring hospitals to and care providers to the Justice Department, saying some transgender services were fraudulent.
3: In a report from the Health and Human Services Department, investigators say doctors and hospitals billed insurance companies more than $60 million for treatments for adolescents as young as 13 years old. The report accuses healthcare providers of pushing needless gender transition treatments because it is more costly.
1: Fox's Jared Halpern, America's listening to Fox News.
4: 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The Crenshaw County Historical Museum will have open house Saturday 10 till 2. 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Lily White Church of the Living God, EPC, presents their 73rd year church anniversary and revival Friday and Saturday nights at 7:30, Sunday at 2:30. 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
6: weather. Today, sunny with a high near 95, heat index 106, a 20% chance of showers in the afternoon. Tonight, partly cloudy with a low around 75. On Friday, rain chances in the afternoon, high near 95, low on Friday night around 74, and a 20% chance of rain. We are under a heat advisory until Friday at 9 p.m. Again today, sunny with a high near 95, heat index 106, and a chance of afternoon showers.
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0: Well, just like relationships, seasons change. Exposé scoring their biggest hit in February 1988, coming off their album Exposure. 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It costs over 13 cents to produce a single nickel. 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
12: Your Troy area weather today, sunny with a high near 95, heat index 106, a 20% chance of showers in the afternoon. Tonight, partly cloudy with a low around 75. On Friday, rain chances in the afternoon, high near 95, low on Friday night around 74, and a 20% chance of rain. We are under a heat advisory until Friday at 9 p.m. Again today, sunny with a high near 95, heat index 106, and a chance of afternoon showers.
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0: From Norway, it's Aha and Take On Me. 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

0: Now that is some hot August action out of 1994, the final single for the Pretenders on the Hot 100 here in the U.S., and I'll Stand By You. Jay Coffey, so new in theaters tomorrow, The Brink of War. President Reagan races against time to salvage a deal with Soviet leader Mikhail Gorbachev that could dismantle nuclear arsenals or ignite disaster. Now with pressure mounting from advisors, intelligence agencies, and history itself, every word spoken brings the world closer to peace or destruction. Now The Brink of War commands our respect as a cerebral political pressure cooker that feels more human than most. It's rated PG and it's 55% on Rotten Tomatoes.
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11: 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It appears by its own numbers, the U.S. government seems insolvent. 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

0: Get down with Casey and the Sunshine Band and your buddy Jay Coffey. And cats may act like they know everything, but dogs actually have the upper leg. Now, scientific research consistently shows that dogs generally understand more human words than cats. Studies suggest that cats typically recognize 20 to 40 words. The average dog recognizes about 165 words.
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1: News, I'm John Saucier. ICE reportedly is planning to spend as much as $20 million to give immigration officers electric shock gloves. Borders are Tom Homan defending the plan as a way to protect federal agents on Fox News Channel.
2: You've seen the videos in the past year and a half, the fights on the street where officers are overwhelmed. This would be a tool they can use to make someone compliant.
1: New York Attorney General Letitia James threatening to prosecute officers who misuse the gloves in her state. A judge temporarily pausing New York City's new second home tax after several city homeowners sued the government. New York Republican gubernatorial candidate Bruce Blakeman criticizes New York City Mayor Zoran Mamdani on Fox Business.
3: His policies are destroying the economy of New York City and will hurt the whole state. So I will have to keep him in check, and I will keep him in check. I know what to do.
1: The mayor's called the tax fair and beneficial for working New York City residents. 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
4: 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TNT Open Door Ministry on County Road 105 in Jack holds revival Thursday and Friday nights at 6 with Brother Terry Godwin, Saturday at 5 with Brother Jeff Penn. Pleasant Hill Missionary Baptist Church has extended their revival Thursday night at 7, Friday night at 6:30 with Reverend Dr. Irwin Lee Trollinger of White Plains, New York. Nobody talks more about South Alabama than us.
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7: Today, sunny with a high near 95, heat index 106, a 20% chance of showers in the afternoon. Tonight, partly cloudy with a low around 75. On Friday, rain chances in the afternoon, high near 95, low on Friday night around 74, and a 20% chance of rain. We are under a heat advisory until Friday at 9 p.m. Again today, sunny with a high near 95, heat index 106, and a chance of afternoon showers.
4: Stillman Martin had been invited to preach at church some hours from his home, but his wife was ill. His young son asked, "Father, don't you think that if God wants you to preach today, he'll take care of mother while you're away?" 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

0: Look at the pretty purple rain. It is Prince, of course. John Summers here. Hey, kids going back to school. Well, it isn't all good news for their parents. The cost of a typical list of, say, 21 basic school supplies rose about 8%, bringing the average basket total to about $174 per student. The largest cost increase is lunch boxes, up 27%. Why? I don't know. One subject notebooks have increased 23%, and notebook paper has increased 20%. I don't understand. As far as I know, they're still making trees. 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
10: Your Troy area weather today, sunny with a high near 95, heat index 106, a 20% chance of showers in the afternoon. Tonight, partly cloudy with a low around 75. On Friday, rain chances in the afternoon, high near 95, low on Friday night around 74, and a 20% chance of rain. We are under a heat advisory until Friday at 9 p.m. Again today, sunny with a high near 95, heat index 106, and a chance of afternoon showers.
8: Reginald Hare was a church musician who later served as a parish priest in England and the Bishop of Calcutta. No matter where he served, Reginald was always impressed by the holiness of God. 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

0: The great Irene Cara and the theme from Fame, both the TV show and the movie. 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

0: Michael Jackson and Don't Stop Till You Get Enough. Absolutely. It's the kind of song that makes me want to go out and be somebody. Maybe someday. Hey, travel experts are pointing out that there are some famous tourist spots in the world. You know, so overcrowded and overpriced, you would be smart to avoid them. One of them is Times Square, New York City. Italy's Leaning Tower of Pisa. The Hollywood Walk of Fame in L.A. Yeah. The Eiffel Tower and the Mona Lisa, both in Paris. And gondola rides in Venice. Gondola? I don't know.
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10: Today, sunny with a high near 95, heat index 106, a 20% chance of showers in the afternoon. Tonight, partly cloudy with a low around 75. On Friday, rain chances in the afternoon, high near 95, low on Friday night around 74, and a 20% chance of rain. We are under a heat advisory until Friday at 9 p.m. Again today, sunny with a high near 95, heat index 106, and a chance of afternoon showers.
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0: Stevie the Boy Wonder. At least he was back then. And Superstition. I'm John Summers now. Play with your significant other. This is what they mean. They did a study. Couples who play together stay together. And I don't think that was the original phrase there. But anyway, researchers say that being playful with your loved one can influence how happy you feel with your life, with your romantic life. It might even reveal how long the relationship will last. So there.
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2: Cattle and hogs are major livestock staples for many farms and ranches these days, but in the mid-1800s, chickens held that coveted position. For one, they were much easier to transport when settlers moved west. 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And again, unlike cattle and hogs, they needed much less care and attention. 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I'm Mark Oppold. 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
1: News, I'm Ann Carrick. A battle of words and control over the Strait of Hormuz. Fox's Trey Yinks.
2: The Persian Gulf Strait Authority, an Iranian government agency, said Wednesday claims and repeated posts by U.S. officials that the Strait of Hormuz is no longer blocked do not change the reality. The Strait of Hormuz remains blocked and will not be reopened until Iran's conditions are accepted.
1: The president posting yesterday the U.S. has total control of the strait. White House Press Secretary Karoline Leavitt is stepping down from her role. Fox's Peter Ducey.
3: Leavitt says, since returning to the White House after the birth of my daughter, I have felt in my heart that I cannot be the best mom my two young children deserve while devoting the constant time, energy, and attention required of the White House Press Secretary.
1: Leavitt posting on social media the decision was bittersweet, and serving as press secretary was the honor and adventure of a lifetime. America's listening to Fox News.
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4: 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For Troy and the Wiregrass, 20% chance of rain tonight, low 75, ditto tomorrow night. 30% chance of afternoon rain tomorrow, high 94, heat index to 105. 60% chance of afternoon rain Saturday, high 94. Again, tonight's light chance of rain for Troy and the Wiregrass on Classic Hits 94.7.
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0: way, way back in the closet here. Ouch. Whoa. We're digging out these. Ah, this will be great. Now this is a lost classic.
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0: Today's Lost Classic, Ray Goodman and Brown, Special Lady, from early in 1980, actually recorded the year before. And those guys used to go out as The Moments, Love on a Two-Way Street, among others. And yeah, that was their first release under the name Ray Goodman and Brown. They decided to revamp for the 80s, I guess, and it worked. Very big hit for very talented guys, Ray Goodman and Brown, Special Lady, name of the song. It's today's Lost Classic. We'll do another one tomorrow, right around the same time. Progressive Insurance. 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
13: For Troy and the Wiregrass, 20% chance of rain tonight and tomorrow night, low 75 both nights. 30% chance of afternoon rain tomorrow, high 94, but the heat index to 105, just like today. Saturday, a 60% chance of afternoon rain, high 94. Again tonight, slight chance of rain, low 75 for Troy and the Wiregrass on Classic Hits 94.7.
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0: TLC, song called Waterfalls. I'm John Summers. Chemistry sets. Remember those? Didn't they ban them? Well, this is from Reader's Digest, right? Apparently, yeah, today's chemistry sets are not what they used to be. Not that terribly long ago, you go out and you buy your kid a chemistry set, and there was a pretty good chance he or she could make a, I don't know, make a stink bomb or blow something up. But today's young scientists, they have a tough time making big stinks in the garage these days. That's because fears of lawsuits and, you know, the manufacturing of meth and terrorism, things like that, have left chemistry sets wanting. Let's just say they're a lot less fun than they used to be.
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10: For Troy and the Wiregrass, 20% chance of rain tonight, low 75, ditto tomorrow night. 30% chance of afternoon rain tomorrow, high 94, heat index to 105. 60% chance of afternoon rain Saturday, high 94. Again, tonight's light chance of rain for Troy and the Wiregrass on Classic Hits 94.7.
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0: Gladys Knight, the Pips, hopping aboard the midnight train to Georgia. You got John Summers here. Now, tattoos are becoming more common than ever these days. A lot of folks are inked up, as they say. Pew Research Center, and this is nearly 32% of American adults report having at least one tattoo, and 22% have more than one. Now, which tattoo location gets the worst reaction from others? On the face. Yeah, yeah, yeah.
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2: I'm Doc Kirby. Here's a book bit. The Story of Harriet Tubman, the Trailblazer Who Led Many to Freedom, by Shar Walker from the Living and Grace series from Crossway. This lovely series on great true stories from Christian history for young readers aged 8 to 13 continues with the account of a formerly enslaved woman who guided people to freedom from Maryland, freed over 750 in the Combahee River Raid, made 13 trips on the Underground Railroad, and led a military expedition for the U.S. Army, the first woman to do so. Harriet suffered a debilitating brain injury at the hands of a cruel slave master, but she did not allow the excruciating headaches nor random falling asleep at unpredictable moments to deter her from serving God and her fellow people. Indeed, Harriet often had visions from God during these sleep spells. She was born into slavery in 1820-ish in Maryland, escaped to freedom from Philadelphia in 1849, and went back to Maryland a year later to rescue her younger sister from being resold. Her Underground Railroad connections allowed Harriet to secret Keziah, her free husband, and their children to Philadelphia in the winter of 1850. But the Fugitive Slave Act made even Philadelphia unsafe, a center of work against slavery. She had to move her base of operations to St. Catharines, Canada, where slavery was abolished in 1834. It was very cold, which made it difficult for escaped slaves to adapt to the climate, but it was freedom. Harriet began her career as a conductor, codenamed Moses, on the Underground Railroad, and spent the 1850s ushering a steady stream of men, women, and children north to freedom. She had been able to reunite her entire family, except for her husband, who had decided to stay and remarry in the U.S. Harriet was careful and strategic, rescuing over 60 people in 13 trips, never losing a single one. Her allies were Frederick Douglass, the renowned former slave, leading abolitionist and writer and speaker, John Brown, white abolitionist who planned armed resurrection to end slavery, Thomas Garrett, a Quaker and abolitionist who operated a station on the Underground Railroad, and William Still, a black abolitionist who was the father of the Underground Railroad. General Tubman snatched Charles Nall from federal court in Troy, New York. It would be the first rescue in broad daylight, but not the last. When the Civil War broke out in 1861, Harriet worked as a nurse with Union forces in South Carolina, then became a spy working behind the lines in great danger. In June of 63, she helped plan and execute the Combahee River Raid in South Carolina, freeing 750 slaves and crippling the vital rice industry of the state. After the war, Harriet turned to the women's suffrage movement, but she still faced discrimination and financial struggles. In 1896, at the age of 76, she bought a 25-acre plot with the help of her AME Zion Church in Auburn, New York, to build a home for elderly black men and women. She spoke to raise money to maintain it, like at the first National Association of Colored Women meeting. She would later move into that home herself as a patient. Harriet died March in 1913 and was buried with military honors. Her work for the Lord was mostly in the shadows during her life, but now we can honor her perseverance and courage. The Story of Harriet Tubman, the Trailblazer Who Led Many to Freedom, by Shar Walker from the Living and Grace series from Crossway. I'm Doc Kirby. That's a book bit.
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1: Fox News, I'm John Saucier. Iowa Congresswoman and Republican Senate nominee Ashley Hinson appearing on the Fox News Rundown podcast, pledging support a ban on congressional stock trading in the Senate.
2: Congress should not be a casino. It shouldn't be the best job in the world to trade on Wall Street with insider information. And so that's why I've led the charge, again, leading by example and selling all of my publicly traded stocks, and then making sure that other members of Congress can't do the same.
1: Meanwhile, in New York, a judge has temporarily paused New York City's new second home tax after several city homeowners have sued the government over this proposal. New York Republican gubernatorial candidate Bruce Blakeman criticizing New York City Mayor Zohran Mamdani on Fox Business.
3: His policies are destroying the economy of New York City and will hurt the whole state. So I will have to keep him in check, and I will keep him in check. I know what to do.
1: The mayor calling the tax beneficial for working New York City residents. 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
4: 4.7 weather. For Troy and the Wiregrass, 20% chance of rain tonight and tomorrow night, low 75 both nights. 30% chance of afternoon rain tomorrow, high 94, but the heat index to 105, just like today. Saturday, a 60% chance of afternoon rain, high 94. Again tonight, slight chance of rain, low 75 for Troy and the Wiregrass on Classic Hits 94.7.
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0: Huey Lewis on the news. 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I'm John Summers. 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
11: 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And leaving your comfort zone can be a very good thing. 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Then there's the people connection. Since COVID, many of us work at home. We have less social time with others. 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A University of Arizona study found that over the last 15 years, people average more than 120,000 less words a year than the year before. With texting, I'm betting that number is much higher now. At its best, travel encourages you to talk to others. In short, it's the good definition of the word travail. 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
4: For Troy and the Wiregrass, 20% chance of rain tonight, low 75, ditto tomorrow night. 30% chance of afternoon rain tomorrow, a high 94, heat index to 105. 60% chance of afternoon rain Saturday, high 94. Again, tonight's light chance of rain. 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

0: Michael Jackson and Bad. In case you're looking for the biopic, I think it's on Stars. But, you know, as the man says, you got to pay for that.
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0: The Georgia Satellites. 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Good advice, I say. My name's John Summers, and I can barely talk, but I'll tell you this. Moms keep secrets. A third of the mothers polled keep it to themselves that playing with their child bores them. 11% of mothers admit they like one of their kids better than the other. Yeah, no shock.
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8: This is Dakota Livesay chronicling another true story taken from the 1800s, a time known to all as the Old West. Today's story is about California's most famous outlaw, Joaquin Murrieta. And as you will see, the word story is most appropriate. When California became a part of the United States, California's Spanish population became second-class citizens. A law was passed prohibiting anyone of Mexican ancestry from working in the gold fields. Not able to get rich from the gold fields directly, several Mexican bandidos started taking it from those who could work the diggings. One bandido, a Joaquin Murrieta, was particularly harsh on miners. According to an 1854 book entitled The Life and Adventures of Joaquin Murrieta, Celebrated California Bandit, Joaquin was a law-abiding man when American miners ravaged his bride, hanged his brother, and beat him up. After this incident, no miner was safe. Declaring war on Joaquin, the California legislature assigned Harry Love to establish a company of California Rangers and hunt him down. They were given 3 months to accomplish it. They would receive $150 a month and a $1,000 reward if Joaquin was captured within the 3 months. Just before the time expired, Love and his Rangers came across some suspicious Mexicans. After a gunfight, it was discovered one of the men had a missing finger. He had to be Joaquin's assistant, Three Finger Jack. Although no one knew what he looked like, another body was identified as Joaquin Murrieta. The hand of Three Finger Jack and the head of Joaquin Murrieta were taken to the governor, and on August 12, 1853, Love and his group were paid the reward. A great story, right? For the most part, that's what it was. Now, the next time we're together, we'll ferret out the truth. You've just heard another story from Old West Radio. I'm Dakota Livesay.
7: For Troy in the Wiregrass, 20% chance of rain tonight and tomorrow night, low 75 both nights. 30% chance of afternoon rain tomorrow, high 94, but the heat index to 105, just like today. Saturday, a 60% chance of afternoon rain, high 94. Again tonight, slight chance of rain, low 75 for Troy in the Wiregrass on Classic Hits 94.7.
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0: Eddie Money, Baby, Hold On. That was his first hit, and right out of the box there. And, boy, first of many, I might add. My name is John Summers. Now, don't be surprised if your mailbox will soon be stuffed with wedding invitations. You know, September and October are two of the three most popular months of the year for people to get hitched. By the way, as you might imagine, June is the most popular.
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3: 1521, Spanish conquistador Hernando Cortes captured present-day Mexico City from the Aztec Indians with fewer than two dozen men and a few firearms, while the Aztec army numbered more than 100,000 men in arms. So how did Cortes defeat them? Tens of thousands of the oppressed masses rose up against their masters. They saw Cortes as their liberator, and so the shackles of a cruel and bloodthirsty tyranny were thrown off. 1624, French King Louis XIII named Cardinal Richelieu his first minister, while a churchman would dominate European affairs for the next generation. 1704, the Battle of Blenheim was fought during the War of the Spanish Succession, resulting in a victory for English and Austrian forces. It was one of seven major wars that the British Empire fought in the 18th century. 1819, Sir George Grove, an English engineer who became the first director of the Royal College of Music and the first editor of the Dictionary of Music and Musicians, was born. 1860, birth anniversary of legendary sharpshooter Annie Oakley, who toured with Buffalo Bill's Wild West Show for 17 years. 1876, the first complete performance of Richard Wagner's The Ring of the Nibelungs began on this date and continued for four successive evenings. He based the cycle of operas on Scandinavian, German, and Icelandic saga and myths. 1888, birth anniversary of John Logie Baird in Helensburgh, Scotland. He was the first person to demonstrate a working television. 1899, birth anniversary of English master film director Sir Alfred Hitchcock. He pioneered innovative film techniques while directing classics like The 39 Steps, Rebecca, Rear Window, North by Northwest, Strangers on a Train, Vertigo, To Catch a Thief, and The Birds, among others. 1934, the satirical comic strip Little Abner, created by Al Capp, made its debut in newspapers across America. 1942, Walt Disney's animated feature Bambi premiered at Radio City Music Hall in New York. 1960, the first two-way telephone conversation by satellite took place with the help of Echo One. 1961, Berlin was divided as East Germany sealed off the border between the city's eastern and western sections to halt the flight of refugees and began building its infamous wall. Having birthdays, actor, radio personality Danny Bonaduce of The Partridge Family is 67. Actress Quinn Cummings of The Goodbye Girl and Family is 59. Governor of Arkansas, former White House press secretary under the first Trump administration, Sarah Huckabee Sanders is 44, as is actor Sebastian Stan of The Falcon and the Winter Soldier, the Captain America films, and I, Tonya, born in Romania. Actor Kevin Teig of Emergency, The Graduate, and What's Eating Gilbert Grape is 82. It happened on this day, August the 13th. Today in History is brought to you by Troy Animal Clinic, caring for the pets of Pike County more than half a century. I'm Doc Kirby reporting for WTBF.
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1: 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TNT Open Door Ministry on County Road 105 in Jack has revival tonight and tomorrow night at 6, Sunday at 5. The Atlanta Braves are off tonight, but they'll host the Arizona Diamondbacks this weekend, Friday and Saturday nights at 6, Sunday at 12:30, live on FM 96.3, AM 970. Troy Soccer kicks off its season tonight at 7 against Middle Tennessee Blue Raiders in Dean Hay Stadium on the Troy University campus. Lily White Church of the Living God, EPC, presents 73rd year church anniversary and revival Friday and Saturday nights at 7:30 and Sunday at 2 o'clock, 3961 County Road 3319 in Troy. Guest revivalist is Bishop W.B. Griffin. This Saturday on the morning show at 6:30 on FM 94.7, we talked to Lieutenant Colonel Bing West about his latest military analysis of Vietnam, Iraq, and Afghanistan, plus future danger. In other news, Ms. Mary Jane Siggers, age 82 of Troy, died Monday at her home. Visitation for Ms. Mary Jane Siggers is Friday from 10 till 11 at Dillard Funeral Home in Troy, followed by graveside services at Spring Hill Baptist Church Cemetery. James Chicken Harvest, age 92, of China Grove Community, died recently. The funeral for Chicken Harvest is Friday at 11 at Pleasant Grove CME Church, with Pastor Willie Blackman officiating. Burial in the new Mount Zion Baptist Church Cemetery in China Grove Community. George F. Grubb's Funeral Home of Troy directing. Visitation is Thursday from noon till 5:30 at the funeral home. Betty Maxwell Lewis, age 94, of Tarentum, died Tuesday at home. Funeral for Betty Maxwell Lewis is Friday at 4 at St. John Baptist Church in the Tarentum community, County Road 3341, Brundage. Burial at St. John Baptist Church Cemetery. Visitation 1 hour prior to the service at the church. Dillard Funeral Home is directing. Warren Leroy Johnston, age 82, of Montgomery, died recently. The funeral for Leroy Johnston is Saturday at 11 at Green Hills Funeral Home of Troy, who is directing. Sarah Spencer, age 80, of Troy, died recently. The funeral for Sarah Spencer is Saturday at 11 at Greater St. Paul AME Church, with Pastor Johnny Henderson officiating. George F. Grubb's Funeral Home of Troy directing. Visitation is Friday from noon till 5:30 at the funeral home. Funeral announcements are listed on our website at WTBFradio.com. Just click on obituaries. 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I'm Doc Kirby reporting. 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
1: weather. For Troy and the Wiregrass, 20% chance of rain tonight, low 75, ditto tomorrow night. 30% chance of afternoon rain tomorrow, high 94, heat index to 105. 60% chance of afternoon rain Saturday, high 94. Again, tonight's light chance of rain for Troy and the Wiregrass on Classic Hits 94.7.
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Well, what were you doing in high school? For me, it was nothing. Dad, could I have the car? You know, that sort of thing. These guys were forming a band while they were in high school. Jerry Rafferty and Steeler's Wheel.

0: Tom Petty and I Won't Back Down, story of perseverance there. It's John Summers in Japan. Authorities take a rather unique approach when they are dealing with drunk or violent individuals. Now, instead of immediately resorting to, handcuffs or force or whatever, the Japanese police have an unconventional technique. They use a futon and they roll the misbehaving person into a burrito-like shape. I don't know. 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
12: 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A car comes by and blows the cup near the curb. Another car pushes it back into the lot. 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Many people live their lives that way. Que sera, sera. Whatever will be, so writes Dennis Jones, president of Heritage Christian University in Florence, Alabama, in his wonderful book titled, How to Make Your Life Count. 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I can tell you to contact Heritage Press in Florence, Alabama. Again, the book is How to Make Your Life Count. 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
8: For Troy and the Wiregrass, 20% chance of rain tonight and tomorrow night, low 75 both nights. 30% chance of afternoon rain tomorrow, high 94, but the heat index to 105, just like today. Saturday, a 60% chance of afternoon rain, high 94. Again tonight, slight chance of rain, low 75 for Troy and the Wiregrass on Classic Hits 94.7.

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0: Steven Tyler and Aerosmith with Crazy. Hey, by the way, if you ever wonder about this, how long does the excitement of falling in love last? Well, okay, from Psychology Today, they measured the duration of romantic love, you know, from the moment infatuation hits to when it's gone. Now, the passion lasts 2 to 3 years, actually. Now, the researchers kind of, they think that the human brain simply cannot keep up with the revved up state of romantic bliss indefinitely. Oh, that's true.
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0: Greatness of Earth, Wind, and Fire. Yow. That's the way of the world. My name is John Summers. Wanting to know here, what's your favorite small indulgence? Now, this is an American Express survey. This is what they found. Well, watching your favorite TV show tops the list. Absolutely. Usually I watch YouTube. I watch a lot of YouTube. Anywho, that's followed by a meal, a particular meal or dessert at a favorite restaurant. Another one is sleeping late, of course, gardening, and working out.
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2: 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Here's a book bet. 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This charming and fun book lists some of the greatest movies ever made and why your family should enjoy them together, plus offers themed recipes for snacks to enjoy with that movie. What is not to love? 1921's The Kid with Charlie Chaplin and Jackie Coogan. Coogan Cakes. 1935's The Bride of Frankenstein with Boris Karloff and Elsa Lancaster. German goulash for the monster in us all. 1936's Captain January with Shirley Temple and Buddy Ebsen, the captain's fish sandwich. 1939's The Wizard of Oz with Judy Garland and cast of hundreds, Somewhere Over the Rainbow Pizza. 1944's National Velvet with Elizabeth Taylor, Mickey Rooney, and Angela Lansbury, National Velvet Carrot Cake Cupcakes. 1944's Meet Me in St. Louis with Judy Garland and Margaret O'Brien, Hickory Nut Cake. 1945's A Tree Grows in Brooklyn with Dorothy McGuire, serious movie addressing poverty and resilience, Brooklyn Corned Beef and Cabbage. 1952's Singin' in the Rain with Gene Kelly, Debbie Reynolds, Donald O'Connor, and Gene Hagen, Good Morning Breakfast for Dinner. 1953's Calamity Jane with Doris Day and Howard Keel, Calum's Biscuits. 1954's Seven Brides for Seven Brothers with Howard Jane Powell, Russ Tamblyn, Julie Newmar, and more, Millie Stick to Your Rib Stew. 1962's To Kill a Mockingbird with Gregory Peck, Serious but Powerful Look at Racism, Harper Lee's Cracklin' Cornbread. 1964's Mary Poppins with Julie Andrews, Dick Van Dyke, Glynis Johns, her sister Elsa Lancaster, Ed Wynn, and more, Pineapple Upside Down Cake. 1965's The Sound of Music with Julie Andrews, Christopher Plummer, and children. One of Maria's favorite things, chicken schnitzel. 1971's Willy Wonka and the Chocolate Factory with Gene Wilder and Jack Albertson, splendiferously indulgent cupcakes. 1972's Sounder with Cicely Tyson and Paul Winfield, another serious look at racism and poverty, doggone good gumbo. 1977, Star Wars, Carrie, Mark, Harrison, Alex, Peter, and the gang, lightsaber skewers. 1982's E.T. the Extraterrestrial, with Henry, Drew, D. Thomas, and C. Thomas, chocolate peanut butter pie. 1983's A Christmas Story, with Peter Billingsley and Darren McGavin, Christmas stir fry. 1987's The Princess Bride, with Carrie, Robin, Mandy, Chris, Christopher, Wallace, Andre, Fred, Peter F., and Peter C., Mel, Carol, and Billy, toad in the hole. 1989's Honey, I Shrunk the Kids with Rick and Marcia, cheery Oh No bars. 1991's The Addams Family with Angelico, Raul, and more, Black as My Soul pasta. 1993's My Secret Garden, Tea Party in the Garden. 1995's A Little Princess, Chicken Tikka Masala. 2001's Harry Potter and the Sorcerer's Stone, Potter's Pumpkin Pasties. 2007's Enchanted with Amy Adams, Patrick Dempsey, James Marsden, Susan Sarandon, Idina Menzel, and Julie Andrews. Tempting and Harmless Poison Candy Apples. We'll visit with the authors this Sunday on the bookshelf on WTBF and check my podcast on thebookshelf.podbean.com. I'm Doc Kirby. 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
1: Fox News, I'm John Saucier. President Trump claiming the Navy has total control over the Strait of Hormuz. Iran says it's closed and won't reopen until the United States meets a list of demands, including reparations. Vice President J.D. Vance on Fox says Iran is not committed to peace.
2: The Iranians sometimes make commitments that they don't honor. They make a deal, they don't honor the deal.
1: Energy Secretary Chris Wright says 9 million barrels of oil are coming through the Strait every day, but data from analytics firm Kepler shows traffic is at a three-month low. The Republican Senate race in South Carolina is now a runoff between Senator Darlene Graham and Congressman Ralph Norman. Norman on Fox Business says he thinks Graham just doesn't have the experience.
3: It's interesting that, you know, she's never had a record. I like her, but it's somebody that is not, you can't train on the job with something this important.
1: Senator Graham took on her role as senator following her brother Senator Lindsey Graham's passing in July. 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
4: For Troy and the Wiregrass, 20% chance of rain tonight, low 75, ditto tomorrow night. 30% chance of afternoon rain tomorrow, high 94, heat index to 105. 60% chance of afternoon rain Saturday, high 94. Again, tonight's light chance of rain for Troy and the Wiregrass on Classic Hits 94.7.

Well, a filmmaker out there found an old interview of Billy Joel, and then he recreated Billy, the image, using AI. Yeah, I don't know how I feel about that. Here's the real Billy Joel.

0: will be boys. And girls will be girls. We're just a party waiting to happen. 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

0: Madonna and Like a Prayer. And over the years, I guess Madonna has had some work done. Maybe she had these veneers done as well. Well, I don't know. She doesn't return my calls. According to Allure, people who do want this perfect smile, they're choosing veneers that, you know, they kind of go over your natural, well, they don't kind of, they do go over your natural teeth. Now, some folks who have their movie star smiles actually regret getting them. Procedures vary widely. A full set of veneers can run anywhere from thousands to tens of thousands of dollars. They're painful to have installed. They don't last forever. But while they do, they sure look good.
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13: Exploring science in the sea. Most parents wouldn't be pleased if you told them that their baby looks nothing like them. But some fish parents might be happy at such a description. The lack of resemblance could make it more likely that their offspring will reach adulthood. The newborns of many fish, squid, and other species look nothing like the adults. These larvae have big fin extensions, transparent bodies, long tendrils, and other odd features. Some of these features make them slower and less maneuverable, so it's harder for them to get away from predators. And some make them easier to see. But the odd appearance may provide a big advantage. The larvae may be mimicking jellyfish or other creatures that are either dangerous or just not worth the effort to catch. So predators leave them alone. A recent study supports that conclusion. Biologists looked at thousands of pictures snapped by divers at night, mainly from a site near Palm Beach, Florida. The images allowed the scientists to see the larvae alive and in their natural environment. Before that, biologists had been limited to seeing mainly colorless, damaged specimens that had been collected in nets and preserved in jars. The pictures showed the larvae of many species of fish and other creatures mingling with jellyfish and other less desirable critters. And there was a striking overall resemblance between the larvae and the noxious animals. So the larvae could be hiding in plain sight, saved by the lack of a family resemblance. Science in the Sea is a production of the University of Texas Marine Science Institute and is on the web at scienceinthesea.org. I'm Holly Brawley.

0: Troy in the Wiregrass. 20% chance of rain tonight and tomorrow night. Low 75 both nights. 30% chance of afternoon rain tomorrow. High 94, but the heat index to 105, just like today. Saturday, a 60% chance of afternoon rain. High 94. Again tonight, slight chance of rain. 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

0: Queen, another one bites the dust. This is John Summers. And foods can put you in a good mood, certain foods. That's why they call some foods comfort foods, I guess. Anyway, this is a HelloFresh survey. Here are those foods that can instantly put people in a better mood, pretty much no matter what. Tacos, topping the list, 33%. Bacon and eggs. Oh, yeah. Okay, I'm with you there. Maybe with a buttered English muffin on the side and some... Yeah, never mind. A nice juicy steak follows closely behind. Yep.
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6: For Troy and the Wiregrass, 20% chance of rain tonight, low 75, ditto tomorrow night. 30% chance of afternoon rain tomorrow, high 94, heat index to 105. 60% chance of afternoon rain Saturday, high 94. Again, tonight's light chance of rain for Troy and the Wiregrass on Classic Hits 94.7.
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0: Shane from Evelyn Champagne King. You got it. I'm John Summers, and the next time you have a end up with a shiner, you start brawling and somebody gives you a black eye. Don't throw a steak on the injured eye. You know what? It might have worked for John Wayne after a fight, but that was it's movie magic. There's absolutely nothing in raw meat that helps heal a black eye. Try frozen vegetables instead. No, only kidding. Maybe.
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2: It's August 13th. Here's what happened on this day in history, brought to you by Troy Animal Clinic, your full-service, family-owned and operated veterinary clinic. 1521, Spanish conquistador Hernando Cortes captured present-day Mexico City from the Aztec Indians with fewer than 24 men and a few firearms, while the Aztec army numbered more than 100,000 men in arms. So how did Cortes defeat them? Tens of thousands of the oppressed masses rose up against their masters. They saw Cortes as their liberator, and so the shackles of a cruel and bloodthirsty tyranny were thrown off. 1624, French King Louis XIII named Cardinal Richelieu his first minister, while a churchman would dominate European affairs for the next generation. 1704, the Battle of Blenheim was fought during the War of the Spanish Succession, resulting in a victory for English and Austrian forces. It was one of seven major wars that the British Empire fought in the 18th century. 1819, Sir George Grove, an English engineer who became the first director of the Royal College of Music and the first editor of the Dictionary of Music and Musicians, was born. 1860, birth anniversary of legendary sharpshooter Annie Oakley, who toured with Buffalo Bill's Wild West Show for 17 years. 1876, the first complete performance of Richard Wagner's The Ring of the Nibelungs began on this date and continued for four successive evenings. He based this cycle of operas on Scandinavian, German, and Icelandic saga and myths. 1888, birth anniversary of John Logie Baird in Helensburgh, Scotland. He was the first person to demonstrate a working television. 1899, birth anniversary of English master film director Sir Alfred Hitchcock. He pioneered innovative film techniques while directing classics like The 39 Steps, Rebecca, Rear Window, North by Northwest, Strangers on a Train, Vertigo, To Catch a Thief, and The Birds, among others. 1934, the satirical comic strip Little Abner, created by Al Capp, made its debut in newspapers across America. 1942, Walt Disney's animated feature Bambi premiered at Radio City Music Hall in New York. 1960, the first two-way telephone conversation by satellite took place with the help of Echo One. 1961, Berlin was divided as East Germany sealed off the border between the city's eastern and western sections to halt the flight of refugees and began building its infamous wall. Having birthdays, actor, radio personality Danny Bonaduce of The Partridge Family is 67. Actress Quinn Cummings of The Goodbye Girl and Family is 59. Governor of Arkansas, former White House press secretary under the first Trump administration, Sarah Huckabee Sanders is 44, as is actor Sebastian Stan of The Falcon and the Winter Soldier, the Captain America films, and I, Tonya, born in Romania. Actor Kevin Teig of Emergency, The Graduate, and What's Eating Gilbert Grape is 82. It happened on this day, August the 13th. Today in History is brought to you by Troy Animal Clinic, caring for the pets of Pike County more than half a century. I'm Doc Kirby reporting for WTBF.
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1: Fox News, I'm Carmen Roberts. U.S. military is sending a ship to replace the USS Abraham Lincoln in the Middle East amid concerns over living conditions after more than 250 days of deployment.
2: The relief comes after families of service members grilled the acting Navy secretary in an intense town hall. According to Stars and Stripes, one wife reportedly got a message from her husband saying he hopes he doesn't wake up tomorrow. Another person went overboard but was rescued.
1: Fox's Jackie Heinrich, USS George Washington is the replacement aircraft carrier. What could become a hurricane is aiming for Hawaii's Big Island and could make landfall Saturday.
3: If it makes a landfall, it'll be only the seventh landfalling storm or hurricane in the Hawaiian Islands in about 75 years.
1: Fox Weather's Mike Seidel says it appears that Lala will pass south of the islands. 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